Y 93.9. James Rain and Hammerhead, when he took that one to the top 10 back in 87, he had a secret weapon in the booth. Uncredited at the time on the track was none other than Olivia Newton-John. So if you didn't know who was doing backing vocals, well, you do now. A little bit of cloud about, and there's some rain falling in parts of Geelong, the Ballerine and the Surf Coast, maybe lightly where you are. We're expecting a wet one for the rest of today, but sunshine on the way tomorrow. Today and tomorrow, though, both expecting a top of 15. Bruno Mars and I Just Might, with more of that music to have you feeling good here at Bay.

Bay 93.9, Chris Isaak and Somebody's Crying, part of the music to have you feeling good. Well, Geelong fans be feeling pretty good after that 67-point win at GMHBA Stadium on Saturday over the Bombers. So that means the Cats now sitting at seventh on the ladder. I know Peter from Karai, who I talked to quite a bit, reckons the Cats will get into the top six. Of course, not too long to go until we're in finals footy already. Very crazy to think about that. If you do need help with your footy tips, though, as we get towards the pointy end of the season, remember Zach Tui is in on Thursday morning after 8 with Mill and Nick. Thanks to the crew at GJ Gardner Homes Geelong. New showroom opening soon, Settlement Road in Belmont. Michael Jackson's Billie Jean for you now, Bay 93.9.

0: 93.9, playing music to have you feeling good and bringing your Mill and Nick, who are back tomorrow morning from 6. Peter Ford in with the showbiz goss at 20 to 9. And what a man is back. Guess who the mighty, mighty good man is. And you've got a double pass to a day on the green happening Saturday, November 28. Plus, going to the draw to get reserve seating double pass upgrade with a meet and greet package. It is Mill and Nick, thanks to ENS, supporting the best house on the block. And Nick the other day had a MasterChef moment.
1: So now I'm doing this thing, I think it's pronounced meal prepping.
2: Oh!
1: It's French.
2: Yes.
1: So I got my sous chef, ChatGPT, involved last night.
2: Great.
1: We come up with a bit of a list.
2: All right, let's have it.
1: So basically it's a chicken pasta,
2: yep.
1: Garlic, chili flakes. And the last one is don't ask questions, just put it in. And that was paprika because I had no idea what it was.
2: Yep.
1: And?
2: How did it taste?
1: I'm going to sound cocky. 10 out of 10. Oh, Bill, it was so good. It was really hot and I'm starting to love hot food.
2: You sent me a voice note. Your lips were smacking together like they were real plump from too much chili.
1: Look at it. It's like I've had a bit of Botox filler in it. Oh.
2: I'm flying.
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0: Geelong, the Ballerine and the Surf Coast is feeling good. Bay 93.9, the latest from the local newsroom with the Colgar next. There's been close to 18 mils of rainfall in the past 24 hours. All that info very soon. And then coming your way after 11, Shawn Mendes. Baby, there's nothing holding me back. You take me places that take also get to Queen. And the Bon Jovi mega hit that John Bon Jovi swore he would never put out, and why one phone call saved it from the trash can. That's next, debate.
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2: she lit one up at church. 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
2: Showers and 15 today. Hi there, it's Nicole in the newsroom. The board of the Geelong Football Club is holding an emergency meeting to address the concussion waiver scandal. It's expected to respond to the AFL's Please Explain by midweek after it was revealed a waiver had been signed by Jake Colajasny. Skipper Patrick Dangerfield backing CEO Steve Hocking in the fallout.
17: I've been in footy for 20 years at the top level, and Steve is one of the most played centred people that I have ever met. He's a man of the highest integrity, and I have his back wholeheartedly.
2: Geelong motorists are being urged to slow down in the wet conditions today. More than 18 millimetres of rain has fallen across the region in the past 24 hours. The rain has left the roads a little treacherous. Forensic testing has now revealed what was thought to be a body stuffed in a suitcase is not human remains. Two men made the discovery by a road near Goulburn in southern New South Wales. Police have confirmed there was no body inside, but won't say what caused the mix-up. Israel has rejected Donald Trump's 15-point peace plan for Gaza. Prime Minister Benjamin Netanyahu has declared his forces will not withdraw from the region until Hamas fully disarms. An agritourism roadmap has been launched with a local tourism group saying that it'll provide room for growth over the next 3 years. Tourism Greater Geelong and the Bellarine says the region's home to a growing mix of farm gates, wineries and other visitor experiences, driving demand for agritourism.
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2: Crows legend Tex Walker has called time on his career, the Adelaide champion announcing he'll be retiring at the end of the season. Taylor currently with 316 games and 706 goals under his belt. Pies coach Craig McRae says Billy Frampton deserves to be named in the All-Australian squad. He says the defender did some of his finest work in the Pies' gutsy 19-point win over West Coast.
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2: The surf is forecast to get up to 2 foot today with swells just under a metre this morning. More rain has been forecast today and it could make it a little bit choppy. Low tide around 1:30 this afternoon and again tomorrow morning around 2 a.m. High tide tonight at 7:46 p.m.
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2: Showers and a top of 15 today, a shower or two and 15 tomorrow. Right now, it's 11 degrees.
14: Jan Juck is feeling good.
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0: holding me back.
1: By 93.9, Shawn Mendes, and There's Nothing Holding Me Back. Part of the music to have you feeling good. Cloudy around Geelong, the Ballerine and the Surf Coast. Rain falling on and off throughout the morning in Arvo as we head towards a top of 15. 15 tomorrow, but a totally different story. Mostly sunny for Tuesday at this stage, so it might be the day to get the washing done. When Jon Bon Jovi wrote this song, he swore he would never release it because he hated the film it was written for so much. Well, a producer got in touch with him a few years later and said, "Get that out of the cupboard, mate. Let's re-record it." And just as well he did, because it became their biggest selling single worldwide. Bon Jovi, Always, by 93.9.
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0: 0852 299 939 to give us a buzz any time. And Natalie from Leopold, what are you up to today?
1: Just working from home, actually. So not fun. Got a little bit of a sick and sore dog. So just working from home and looking after him.
0: Oh, no.
1: Yes, he managed to rupture his ACL yesterday.
0: Ooh, ouch. I've got to be honest, though. When you said sick, I thought you were going to say child. And I'm like, oh, yeah, who cares? But a sick dog.
1: I get it. I totally get that.
0: Thanks for the call, Natalie. Hope he gets better soon. Hadaway now at bay. What is

0: 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Blondie, One Way or Another, playing music to have you feeling good. Congrats to all the finalists that have been announced for this year's Geelong Business Excellence Award, putting the spotlight on local tradies, innovatives and workplace leaders. The big event taking place on the 5th of November. Fingers crossed, if you've been nominated, you get the win. Tina Turner very soon and Avicii in minutes with more of that music to have you feeling good. By 93.9.
1: He's handsome.
2: Who, me?
1: Powerful.
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1: And millions of people hang on his every word.
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1: No, and you're no longer eligible.
3: Yeah. Some men are good. Some are mighty good. And some could win you tickets to an explosive night out. Every morning, Mill and Nick will describe a famous fella. Just name him. And you'll see Boys to Men, Salt and Pepper and Belle Biv DeVoe live at A Day on the Green. 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A Day on the Green, Mount Dunedin Estate, Saturday, November 28th. 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

0: 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The board of the Geelong Football Club is holding an emergency meeting today. We'll find out why with the latest in local news soon. And then after midday, it is time for Everything 80s. Peter Gabriel's Sledgehammer, straight after your news. Plus Belinda Carlisle. And the 80s anthem that was actually secretly written to be a James Bond theme. Hear it soon. 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
3: Showers this afternoon, broadcasting on Wadawurrung Country. Hi, I'm Rebecca McDonald. Geelong's released a statement over the AFL's Please Explain letter sent to the club in relation to the concussion waiver saga. President Grant McCabe says it's been a challenging time for the club, supporters and Jake Colajasny. The board met this morning to discuss the Cats' response to the league, which will be submitted by the end of tomorrow. A man's died after a car fell on a tree at Mount Buller. Emergency services were called just after nine this morning, with the male passenger dying at the scene. The female driver was taken to hospital with non-life-threatening injuries. Local poultry farmers have been urged to take action to protect their birds from avian flu. A temporary housing requirement's been announced. Poultry owners with 50 or more birds must house them to reduce contact with wild birds. That requirement in place for Geelong, Golden Plains and Surf Coast local areas. Federal Health Minister Mark Butler is playing down the latest polling that shows support for Labor has dropped to its lowest level since the Gillard government. News poll has both the ALP and One Nation on 29% primary vote, the coalition well behind on 18%.
4: There was another poll which had broadly the same numbers. There'll be a discussion about that. In the meantime, though, we've got 2 weeks of really important legislation that we want to get through the parliament.
3: And The Odyssey has become Christopher Nolan's highest grossing movie. It's outperformed 2012's The Dark Knight Rises with total earnings of $1.1 billion. The Odyssey is currently the second biggest movie of the year behind Spider-Man Brand New Day.
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3: The Saints are counting the cost of injuries in last night's 44-point loss to the Blues at Docklands. Nziah Wanganeen-Miller suffered a hamstring early in the match. Coach Ross Lyon says that really hurt them.
5: Probably even before he went off, there were some signs we weren't liking. But, yeah, so it didn't help. Obviously, when it's Naz, it's sort of an arrow through the heart in a sense.
3: Mason Wood came off the ground with a left calf injury. Liam Ryan, Tom DeConing and Cal Wilkie spent time on the bench. And Adelaide's Tex Walker is retiring. The 36-year-old will finish up at the end of the season, having kicked over 700 goals across his 19-year career.
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3: Showers this afternoon, tomorrow a shower or two about, a top of 15. Right now in Geelong, it's 14.
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0: 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We do the 80s lunch thanks to the incredible crew at Raiders Bingo. 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Raiders Bingo opens 7 days a week, night and day. And more of the 80s next with The Boss and Devo coming up for the 80s lunch here at Bay.
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0: Bay 93.9, playing music to have you feeling good and bringing you the 80s lunch, the Savo. Well, thanks to Bev and the crew at Raiders Bingo. 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And Gary from Bell Park, what did you love about the 80s?
1: Oh, yeah, just being young and free and able to go where I wanted to.
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1: They certainly were.
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0: Bay 93.9, Madonna here on the 80s Lunch. Thank you to the crew at Raiders Bingo. 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
0: All right, time touch. To do some aerobics.
1: Four, more, all right. Four.
0: Four.
1: Three. March in place, right here. March.
0: March.
1: March.
0: March.
1: Again.
0: Very.
1: Five. Softly. Now tap on the bed.
0: Maybe I need to get back into the 80s aerobics, but probably not the horrible gear to go with it. More of the 80s Lunch next with Duran Duran and Phil Collins coming up. 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

0: By 93.9, Duran Duran and Rio to finish up the 80s lunch today. Thank you, Raiders Bingo. Raiders Bingo, open 7 days a week, night and day. The 80s lunch will be back tomorrow from midday. Rebecca McDonald has the latest in local news next, and Geelong has released a statement over the AFL's Please Explain letter. All that info soon. Coming your way after midday, Roxette. With Dangerous, plus we'll hear from Kenny Loggins. And what do heavy metal legends AC/DC and Def Leppard have in common with Billy Ocean? 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
2: At Coles in Belmont a couple of days ago, and I looked down and this lady's got a pram, but it's a different kind of stroller. 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And I thought, are you going to get one of the apples that's left out for the kids and poke it in the basket for that thing to eat? 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
13: Showers this afternoon. Hey, it's Rebecca in the newsroom. Patrick Dangerfield standing by Cats CEO Steve Hocking in the fallout of the concussion scandal. The club's board met this morning and will formally respond to the AFL's Please Explain by the end of tomorrow. President Grant McCabe says the club's committed to providing the highest standard of care to its players. A tree has fallen on a car at Mount Buller, killing a male passenger. It happened around 9:15 this morning. The female driver taken to hospital with non-life-threatening injuries. A man's facing charges after blowing almost three times the legal limit. The man was pulled over at Mount Deneed over the weekend, allegedly blowing 0.143. His licence was suspended for 12 months and his vehicle impounded. Police will contact two men who found a suitcase in New South Wales, confirming it did not have human remains inside. The discovery near Goulburn sparked a homicide investigation, but it's now being confirmed the luggage actually contained a doll. And Ben Carroll's promised potholes will be fixed. Comes after 40 cars hit a massive pothole near Bunyip this morning. The Premier admits that's not acceptable.
14: That's why I put a civil engineer in charge of fixing our potholes. We need to make sure when we fix them, we do it properly.
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13: St Kilda will learn the extent of Nziah Wanganeen-Miller's hamstring injury today after he suffered it in last night's loss to Carlton. Meantime, Crows champ Tex Walker has announced he'll be retiring at the end of the season. And the Aussie cricket squad's in Darwin for Thursday's test against Bangladesh. Travis Head says he's looking forward to opening the batting with Jake Weatherall.
15: Played a lot of creepy Jake. Again, what you can take out of last week, I thought he played really, really well against our bowlers in the match sim. So it looks like he's moving really well. He had a really good county championship season as well in England.
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13: 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Right now at North Geelong, it's 14.
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Bay 93.9, playing music to have you feeling good. Billy Ocean, When the Going Gets Tough. And what has that song got in common with AC/DC and Def Leppard? Well, it was actually written and produced When the Going Gets Tough by Mutt Lange, who's the same guy behind AC/DC's Back in Black and Def Leppard's Hysteria. Hello, it's Guy the Savo. Thanks for switching us on and giving us a listen. Some showers possible, the Savo, but becoming less and less likely as the day wears on. Very soon, we'll get into more of that music to have you feeling good. With Sam Fender and Olivia Dean, brand new stuff to Bay. Rein Me In minutes. And also, hear from Don Henley here at Bay 93.9.

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0: By 93.9, playing music to have you feeling good. Don Henley and the Boys of Summer. What a Man got going this morning with Mill flying solo, and Zoe called in to win a day on the green tickets for her mum.
1: I'm hoping that I'm exempt from all the chores.
2: 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Here we go, my love. 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
1: Surely it's Chris Hemsworth.
2: 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Well done, you.
0: Congratulations, Zoe. Well, so is Mum. She's got those tickets. A Day on the Green presents R&B royalty, Boys to Men with Salt and Pepper and Belle DeVoe, Mount Dunedin State, November 28th. So Zoe has those tickets, and she's also been upgraded to score a meet and greet package. We'll do it again tomorrow morning. 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

0: It's been Guy the Savo here at Bay 93.9. Thank you so much for hanging about, and I will talk to you tomorrow for a brand new Classic 9 at 9. The latest from the Bay 93.9 local newsroom is next, and Geelong has released a statement over the AFL's Please Explain letter. Rebecca McDonald has that for us. After 2, Craig has taken holiday, so Hayden is back, keeping the chair warm once again. Make sure you give him a call to say g'day. Counting Crows coming up. And Anastasia too. 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
4: Showers this afternoon. Hey, it's Rebecca in the newsroom. Geelong skipper Patrick Dangerfield admits his club buggered up a secret concussion deal with veteran defender Jake Colajasny. The Cats board has met this morning to look at its response to an AFL Police Explain, which limited their legal liability of future brain injuries to Jake. A new pay and conditions offer has been put forward by the state government for public school teachers and staff. The education union will meet this afternoon to consider the revised offer. It comes after Premier Ben Carroll committed the government to sign a full funding agreement with the federal government before November. Residents in the Surf Coast and Golden Plains Shires could soon have general waste bins collected weekly instead of fortnightly. The opposition's pledged to return red waste bins to weekly if they win November state election. The coalition says Victorians should be able to rely on the essential service each week. The Reserve Bank Board is meeting to discuss its next interest rate move, but most economists believe rates will stay on hold. It comes as Westpac is the latest major lender to report a drop in the number of mortgage applications. Opposition leader Angus Taylor says the government's budget measures are sapping confidence.
5: Whatever the decision is tomorrow, interest rates are too high for hardworking Australians. And we see people with a mortgage paying over $30,000 more than they were before Labor came to power.
4: And Israel's rejected a 15-point plan, dashing hopes for a peace deal in Gaza. Donald Trump's Board of Peace says it had reached an agreement on the complete disarmament of Hamas and other groups in the area.
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4: Taylor Walker admits it's the right time to retire from AFL. The 36-year-old will finish up at the end of Adelaide's season.
6: The closer I've got to the end, it's probably become a little bit more evident that it might be this year, but I've sort of treated it like my last year for the past 6 years, haven't I? I knew it was the right time for me and the football club that I retire at the end of the year and hopefully with a Premiership Cup or a medallion around my neck.
4: And Carlos Alcaraz and Jannik Sinner have both pulled out of the Cincinnati Tennis Open. They're dealing with fitness concerns ahead of the US Open, which starts later this month.
3: Not in the car? 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
4: Showers around this afternoon. Tomorrow, a possible shower, a top of 15. Right now at Ocean Grove, it's 13.
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play music to have you feeling good. At Bay 93.9, Anastasia, I'm out of love. It's Hayden with you this afternoon. Thrilled to be back filling in for Craig Bennings for the next couple of weeks. Hopefully he's having a nice rest and relax. He certainly deserves it. And there's plenty of rain around Geelong and the Surf Coast for the next couple of days. As we know, coming here today, I take the train in from Lara and all morning. As I'm having a shower, as I'm getting ready, I thought, right, put that umbrella in the car. It's in the garage. It's right in the car. Just put it into the boot. Put it into the car. Got out of the train station. Guess who forgot to put the umbrella into the car? So it's going to be an interesting, very quick shuffle from Moorabool Street to the Geelong train station tonight when I finish here, that's for sure, if this rain hangs around, which looks like it's going to. Cyndi Lauper in a couple of minutes. Crowded house now. Better be home soon at Bay 93.9.

0: play music to have you feeling good. Bay 93.9, or maybe one you haven't heard for a little while, Uncanny X-Men. And 50 years, haven't heard that in ages. Mill and Nick are back tomorrow morning from 6 o'clock. Thanks to E&S, supporting the best house on the block. Peter Ford with Showbiz Goss tomorrow morning at around 20 to 9. And hopefully Nick will be back as well. Apparently had a bit of a sore throat. I have a feeling that it's more to do with the flexing that he was doing last week in the studio.
1: Yeah, they're real. They're real, Mel.
2: I just got two tickets to the gun show. And can I say it was more like an antique pistol display in a museum in a country town that no one visits, next to a really good bakery. Oh, you're funny.
1: Oh, the gym's starting to work, isn't it?
2: You are so funny. One arm looks bigger than the other, but it's because you've got tattoos on one arm.
1: Yeah.
2: Anyway, look, you can't see it, but Nick is showing off his biceps.
1: They're popping.
2: They're like there's been a party 3 days ago and the kids are still playing with balloons on the lounge room floor from it.
0: Best description ever. The guy's back from 6 tomorrow and giving you the chance to win $200 to spend at the Valley Inn for birthdays. Make sure you catch up with Mill and Nick tomorrow. In a couple of minutes, Fleetwood Mac, who have been in Geelong before. They were here for A Day on the Green back in 2015. And a lady that will be at the Spilt Milk Festival at Gdynia Park later in the year. Ray, Where Is My Husband? In the next couple of minutes at Bay 93.9.
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0: The Rolling Stones, Start Me Up at Bay 93.9. Hayden here, filling in for Craig for the next couple of weeks. Something I will not be starting up at my house out in Lara in the next 5 or 6 days is the lawnmower. Now, most people would say, ah, you sook. Come on, there's a bit of rain about, you'll be fine. But I have an electric lawnmower. I've been using the same one for about the last 10 years. I can't believe it's lasted that long. It was just a cheapy Bunnings one. But it needs the extension cord that runs from the garage to the front lawn or the back lawn. And with all this rain, with all the puddles around, there's no way that I'll be getting that lawnmower out and starting it up to take the tops off because there's a high risk of electrocution. And I don't really need that in my life at the moment. So those lawns, although I'm desperate to get out and actually trim them up and make them look pretty again, that's a next week kind of job. I'm okay with that. In the next couple of minutes, Chainsmokers teaming up with Coldplay and Simple Minds next at Bay 93.9.
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3: 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Every morning, Mill and Nick will describe a famous fella. Just name him, and you'll see Boys to Men, Salt and Pepper, and Belle Biv DeVoe live at A Day on the Green. 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A Day on the Green, Mount Dunedin Estate, Saturday, November 28th. 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
1: Shania Twain. That don't impress me much at Bay 93.9. Not far from three, Rebecca McDonald has Bay News for us very soon, the top headline today. Geelong releasing a statement from the AFL, the please explain letter, and Paddy Dangerfield explaining as well. So details on that very soon. We're going to get back into it with Simply Red. That I wanna fall from the big one from them. Also David Lee Roth. Song first up out of the news where an English superstar teamed up with British superstar singer-songwriters, and it just happened that they were both in Switzerland at the same time recording an album, and they teamed up to be one of the biggest anthem songs in the last 40 years. That's coming up in the next couple of minutes at Bay 93.9.
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3: Traffic. We've got plenty of water on the road this afternoon. Just watch out for potholes on Port Arlington Road heading inbound between Leopold and Geelong. If you're coming out of Melbourne, the Westgate Freeway is busy, but moving over the bridge onto the Princess Freeway, looking good past Werribee and into Geelong. Get inspiration to plan your future at Deakin's Geelong Campus Open Day this Sunday, the 16th of August. 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Search Deakin Open Day. That's the latest Bay 93.9 traffic for Geelong and the Surf Coast.
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0: Showers around this afternoon. Hi, I'm Rebecca McDonald. A new payoff has been made to the state's public school teachers. They would receive a pay rise of at least 28.3% over the next 4 years, while the top educators will get a $2,000 bonus. The Education Union is meeting this afternoon on the revised offer. Poultry farmers within Greater Geelong, Golden Plains and Surf Coast have been urged to take action to protect their birds from avian flu. A temporary housing requirement's been announced. Poultry owners with 50 or more birds must house them to reduce contact with wild birds.
18: For an initial 14 days, poultry owners with 50 or more birds in metropolitan Melbourne, coastal areas and some neighbouring areas must house their birds to reduce contact with wild birds.
0: That's Lara MP Ella George. A man has died after a tree fell on a car at Mount Buller. Emergency services were called just after nine this morning with the male passenger dying at the scene. The female driver was taken to hospital with non-life-threatening injuries. Westpac has reported a drop in mortgage applications. The major lender says there was a 20% fall in the June quarter as the bank reported a $1.8 billion net profit for the same period. And Geelong's close to reaching its August rainfall. The city's had 38 mils fall since the start of the month, most of that happening over the weekend. The long-term average for August in Geelong is 49 mils.
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0: Geelong skipper Patrick Dangerfield says Cats chief Steve Hocking is a man of the highest integrity as the fallout continues over the concussion waiver scandal. The Cats board met this morning and has until the close of business tomorrow to respond to the AFL's Please Explain. Danger telling Foxtel the CEO has his full support.
19: He's a man of the highest integrity and I have his back wholeheartedly. We've been so fortunate to have him in charge of our football club and we're bloody lucky to have him.
0: And Sheffield United is close to a deal to bring Socceroo Harry Suter back to the club after a successful loan spell a year ago. The Championship sides reportedly tabled an improved offer to Leicester City following its relegation to League One.
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0: Having a look at the conditions along the coast this afternoon, surf sitting around 3 feet with southwesterly winds. The swell, 3.1 metres. Looking at the tides, high tide is just after 7.30 this evening.
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Bay 93.9, Simply Red. And Stars, Hayden here. Queen and David Bowie before Simply Red as well. Under Pressure, a song that came about because both Queen and David Bowie just happened to be in Switzerland at the same time recording new material. And they're only around the corner from each other. And I thought, you know what, let's just see if we can work together. The rest is history. Even Vanilla Ice sampled Under Pressure, you know, in the early 90s for Ice Ice Baby. This happened to, you know, one of those amazing right place, right time kind of songs. So cool. In a couple of minutes, Sabrina Carpenter. It's David Lee Roth now, just like Paradise at Bay 93.9.

0: Huey Lewis in the news. If this is it, at Bay 93.9, Hayden filling in for Craig for the next couple of weeks. He's going to put his feet up and hopefully relax. He definitely needs a break. He's been working very hard. You can give me a call at any time, 52-299-939. Murray from Manifold Heights has done exactly that. Hello, Muzza. How are you?
1: Hello, Hayden. I see your cheeky voice again. We haven't heard for a long time since Brekkie, but I've been for a walk today, done some exercise. Now I'm going to go to my garage and do my other hobby, which is basket weaving. I've got to roll up some cane, and the neighbours will hate me because I'll start singing to your music, and everyone will laugh. Don't really give a rip.
0: No, that's exactly right. I really hope there's some big pal ballads coming up. I'm going to see if I'm putting some Celine Dion or something for you, just for you, Mus. Nah, just staring. With the rain and all, it's been pretty cold the last couple of days. Is your garage nice and warm when you're outside doing the weaving?
1: It is if I leave the doors down, yeah. But okay. If I put the doors up, there's a bit of a breeze, but that's okay. It's not too bad today, actually.
0: Good.
1: I walked this morning after it rained, and it was every tree we ran into, I got a shower. So, yeah, I had a second shower today. But it's okay.
0: That'll wake you up. Yeah, it's invigorating.
1: Well, I don't stink, mate, so, but if people see me going up Church Street, my brother and I push a wheelie walker, and he steers it with a wooden handle that's on the wheelie walker. We have awesome fun.
0: Yeah. Rain, hail, or shine. Yeah. I love that, Muzz. Mate, that's great to hear from you. Talk to you soon.
1: You have a lovely day.
0: See you, matey.
1: Cheers.
0: Bye-bye. You can give me a call at any time throughout the day. 52-299-939. Ace of Base and Black Sorrows. And I'll see if I can get in some power ballads there for Muzz in the next couple of minutes at Bay 93.9.
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3: Traffic.
4: Good afternoon. A slow run on Shannon Ave heading northbound through Geelong West. Otherwise, it's busy in town on Ryrie Street just heading eastbound. Quick look at your run out of Melbourne. The Westgate Freeway is still nice and clear for the moment. As for the Princess Freeway, it has slight delays after Doherty's Road, then has a smooth run home. Get inspiration to plan your future O'Deacon's Geelong Campus Open Day this Sunday, the 16th of August. 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Search Deakin Open Day. That's the latest Bay 93.9 traffic for Geelong and the Surf Coast.
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0: Play music to have you feeling good while you work. 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And the Geelong Cats certainly don't have a bye this coming Saturday. Taking on North Melbourne at Marvel Stadium. Afternoon game should be pretty good for the Cats, I would say. Someone that should know whether they should win or not is Zach Tuohy, Cats legend. He'll be catching up with Mill and Nick this coming Thursday. Thanks to GJ Garden Homes Geelong. New showroom opening soon, Settlement Road in Belmont. The best thing, well, I say the best thing, he always gives great tips. Like, he's knowledgeable that way, but he tells such a good story. Like, he's just such a funny guy. Even if you didn't follow footy and you didn't want the tips, make sure you're listening to Zach too, because he's a champion. He's back on Thursday morning with Mel and Nick after 8 o'clock. In a couple of minutes, a song from a Batman movie. That sounds really strange, but the soundtrack honestly was better than the actual movie. Better than Batman Forever. Seal coming up very soon. Lionel Richie next at Bay 93.9.
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0: play music to have you feeling good while you work. Not far from four. More with Beck in Bay News in just a couple of minutes. We'll check traffic details in just a couple of minutes as well. We have had reports saying there's been some pretty bad potholes. We know there's quite a few around Geelong, but certainly Port Arlington Road from Leopold towards Geelong around the roadwork area. So if you're travelling that way towards Geelong from Port Arlington, just take it easy in that section. We've got the top four at four very soon, or thanks to Frankie Bar and Eatery. MC Sarah and Real McCoy on the way. Also, Big Mountain. And the Gym Blossoms. We're going back to the Australian charts. 1994 in the next 10 minutes. 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
3: A slow run through a Grove Geelong Colac Road just heading northbound. Otherwise, it's banked up in Geelong West on the Hamilton Highway heading eastbound after Shannon Ave. As we run out of Melbourne, still looking good on the Westgate Freeway. As for the Princess Freeway, slight delays from Doherty's Road through to the Point Cook Bend. 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That's the latest Bay 93.9 traffic for Geelong and the Surf Coast.
2: How's this for a vibe? That big 80s chorus. A fresher tune you're already loving. And the Aussie anthem that still shakes the speakers along Eastern Beach. Mill and Nick in the morning. Feel good all day with a playlist like no other. 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
6: Showers this afternoon. Hey, it's Rebecca in the newsroom. Buses are replacing trains between Werribee and Wyndham Vale due to a track fault at Footscray. V-Line's advising Geelong passengers to catch a metro train between Werribee and Southern Cross, with buses then taking passengers to the Wyndham Vale station. Another statewide teacher strike may have been averted after a revised offer from the state government. The state's top educators will get a $2,000 bonus, while all public school teachers, principals and support staff would receive a pay rise of at least 28.3% over the next 4 years. The Coalition is pledging to make red waste bin collections each week instead of fortnightly if they win November's state election. Surf Coast and Golden Plains, among the Victorian councils who've cut their general rubbish collection to every 2 weeks. The opposition says fortnightly collections are inconvenient for many households. Ben Carroll's promised potholes will be fixed. It comes after 40 cars hit a massive pothole on the Princes Highway near Bunyip this morning. The Premier admits it's not acceptable.
7: That's why I put a civil engineer in charge of fixing our potholes. We need to make sure when we fix them, we do it properly.
6: Forensic testing has now revealed what was thought to be a body stuffed in a suitcase is not human remains. Two men made the discovery by a road near Goulburn. Police have confirmed there was no body inside but won't say what caused the mix-up.
4: Geelong Travel and Cruise World Expo, August 30 at GMHBA Stadium.
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6: Patrick Dangerfield is standing by Cats CEO Steve Hocking in the fallout of the concussion scandal. The club's board met this morning and will formally respond to the AFL's Please Explain by the end of tomorrow. President Grant McCabe says the club's committed to providing the highest standard of care to its players. And the Aussie cricket squad is in Darwin for Thursday's test against Bangladesh. Travis Head says he's looking forward to opening the batting with Jake Weatherald.
8: Played a lot of cricket with Jake. Again, what you can take out of last week, I thought he played really, really well against our bowlers in the match sim. So it looks like he's moving really well. He had a really good county championship season as well in England.
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6: Having a look at the conditions along the coast this afternoon, surf sitting around 3 feet with southwesterly winds. The swell, 3.1 metres. Looking at the tides, high tide is just after 7.30 this evening.
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6: Showers around this afternoon, tomorrow a possible shower and 15. Right now at Avalon, it's 14.
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10: 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Chef's kiss. This top four at four, we're looking at 1994. We've got Big Mountain and Gin Blossoms on the way. 1994 in Australia, the ANZ announced as part of their marketing campaign, if you wait in line for more than 5 minutes, we'll give $5 to your bank account. I reckon that definitely worked for me as a 13, 14-year-old. I open up an account. There's still $15, I'm hoping, sitting in there. Can't remember the details. Probably should have checked on that about 20 years ago. Kicking it off, though, MC Sarah and the Real McCoy. Another night. It's the top four at four at Bay 93.9.

Well, thanks to Frankie, Geelong's premier Asian fusion restaurant, cocktail bar and function venue. 1994 is what we're looking at this time around. Big Mountain, Baby, I Love Your Way in 1994 for TV in Australia. It was a big year. Ernie Carroll, who played Ozzie Ostrich, he'd been on the show for Hey Hey It's Saturday for many years, decided to retire. And it's funny because in my mind, I still feel like Ozzie was part of the show after 94, but he definitely retired then. A Country Practice had been on Channel 7 for 13 years. And one day, and then they called it quits. And that very same year on Channel 7, Blue Heelers started. 1994 ran until about, I want to say 2006, 2000, oh, it was 2006, because one of my friends from Geelong, Mel, she played Tani Baxter, who wasn't a very nice character and did some pretty awful things to Sergeant Croydon. So, it, massive hit. Great series for Channel 7 as well. Back in the music now, more 1994 Gin Blossoms, Hey Jealousy at 103.9.

0: It's the top four at four, thanks to Frankie, Geelong's premier Asian fusion restaurant, cocktail bar and function venue, Joshua Catterson and Jesse. We're looking at the Aussie charts of 1994, and the rumour was for years, almost, well, more than two decades, that Joshua Catterson wrote Jesse about Sarah Jessica Parker from Sex and the City fame, and she's been a whole heap of different things. She actually, in an interview in 2018 with Andy Cohen, her good friend, said, "I don't know who that guy is. I don't know Joshua Catterson. We never dated." And apparently in 1991, when they were meant to be together, she was with Nicolas Cage. So the math ain't mathin', but yeah, she put that rumour to bed. It was such a good story, though. I believed it for decades, absolutely huge amount of time. More top four at four, thanks to Frankie. Back tomorrow from 4 o'clock, Brian Adams and Michael Jackson in a couple of minutes at Bay 93.9.
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3: Good afternoon. A busy run on Latrobe Terrace, just heading southbound approaching Ryrie Street. Otherwise, it is busy heading through Grovedale on Torquay Road, just northbound after Pioneer Road. Your run out of Melbourne, the Westgate Freeway is still looking nice and clear. As for the Princess Freeway, it is building outbound after Doherty's Road. Get inspiration to plan your future at Deakin's Geelong Campus Open Day this Sunday, the 16th of August. 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Search Deakin Open Day. That's the latest Bay 93.9 traffic for Geelong and the Surf Coast.
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0: play music to have you feeling good on the drive home. Thanks to Wombat Gully. It's bare root season at Wombat Gully Plant Farm. 1927, if I could. Hayden here, filling in for Craig for the next couple of weeks. And it really feels like it's hot chocolate season with all the rain that we're expecting today and for the next couple of days. At the end of the night, after you've had dinner, maybe even a little bit of dessert, having a tea or a coffee and that added caffeine before you need to go to bed is probably not the best idea. So I must admit, I have been guilty of having the hot chocolate at night for the last couple of weeks. It's just, there's something soothing about it. But I do agree with Mill and Nick. Well, what Nick was saying about Milo recently, and this is what they're saying.
1: I went down a rabbit hole yesterday. You know when you click on something and then you go to something else and you go to something else? So I ended up in the top 10 best hot chocolates. Milo made it in, and I'm pretty annoyed about this, at 4 out of 10. Now, that's just un-Australian. Didn't you drink Milo as a kid?
2: No, I did drink it, but I understand the 4
1: Who
2: out of 10.
1: Are you?
2: Oh, Nick O'Reilly, nice
1: get
2: to meet you.
1: Cardboard box and pack your desk up. To be quite honest, there's nothing on there. A coffee cup with two highlighters in it and a phone you don't use.
2: I've got a coffee cup out there. It's got the old breakfast toast with you on that there.
1: Just making a point. Now, don't get too comfortable.
0: I do agree with him, though. Like, as kids, we drank Milo, but I actually preferred it on top of ice cream sprinkled on, or when no one was looking, a giant, almost soup spoon just spooned into your mouth. Oh, heaven after school. That was absolutely amazing. Mill and Nick back tomorrow morning from 6 o'clock. Thanks to E&S supporting the best house on the block and plenty on the show from 6. Split ends in a couple of minutes. Rihanna teaming up with Calvin Harris next at Bain 103.9.
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5: 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Some men are good. 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Every morning, Mill and Nick will describe a famous fella. Just name him, and you'll see Boyz II Men, Salt and Pepper, and Belle Biv DeVoe live at A Day on the Green. 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A Day on the Green, Mount Dunedin Estate, Saturday, November 28th. 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

0: to have you feeling good on the drive home. Thanks to Wombat Gully Plant Farm. 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Phil Collins, You Can't Hurry Love. Rebecca McDonald's in with Bay News very soon. More on V-Line. If you were planning to take a train to Southern Cross this afternoon, there's been a fault down the line and there has been some changes. So Beck will give us more details on that very soon. Then we're going to get back into the music. A big one from Elton John from the 80s. And I guess from his Too Low for Zero album. Also In Excess. And a song from Sophie Ellis Bextor that had a bit of a resurge in the movie Saltburn a couple of years ago. That was a creepy film. Great song though. That's all coming up in the next 10 minutes at Bay 93.9.
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2: Bay 93.9 traffic.
3: A slow run in town on Ryrie Street, just heading eastbound. And it's banked up on Latrobe Terrace, just heading southbound approaching Ryrie Street. As for your run out of Melbourne, the Westgate Freeway still nice and clear. The Princes Freeway is busy from the Westgate through to the Point Cook Bend. Enjoy some great August offers across a range of vehicles with Chery's August sale event from August 11 to 17. Yes, August, like now, Chery for the road ahead. That's the latest Bay 93.9 traffic for Geelong and the Surf Coast.
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18: A shower or two tonight, tomorrow a possible shower in 15. Broadcasting on Wadawurrung Country. Hi, I'm Rebecca McDonald. Headaches for V-Line passengers between Geelong and Melbourne, with services slowly getting back to normal. Buses were replacing trains between Werribee and Wyndham Vale due to a track fault at Footscray earlier today. V-Line says services have resumed, but there'll be delays of up to 45 minutes. New Education Minister Gabrielle Williams has put a fresh offer on the table for the state's public school teachers, just over a week until they're due to strike. She says all teachers, principals and support staff would also receive a pay rise of at least 28.3% over the next 4 years.
19: And I understand the AEU will now be putting that offer to its membership, and we expect that to go through the usual processes and have an outcome of the union membership sometime early next week.
18: A tree has fallen on a car at Mount Buller, killing a male passenger. It happened around 9:15 this morning, with the female driver taken to hospital with non-life-threatening injuries. The opposition's poised to support changes to the Geelong-based NDIS to try and rein in the ballooning cost of the scheme. Federal pollies are back in Canberra following a five-week winter break. The changes, designed to save $30 billion over the next 4 years by tightening eligibility criteria. Israel's rejected a 15-point plan, all but dashing hopes for a peace deal in Gaza. Donald Trump's Board of Peace says it had reached an agreement on the complete disarmament of Hamas and other groups in the area. And Surf Coast and Golden Plains residents could soon have general waste bins collected weekly instead of fortnightly. The opposition's pledged to return red waste bins to weekly if they win November state election. The coalition says Victorians should be able to rely on the essential service each week.
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18: Geelong skipper Patrick Dangerfield admits his club buggered up a secret concussion deal with veteran defender Jake Colajasny. The Cats board met this morning to look at its response to an AFL Please Explain, which limited their legal liability of future brain injuries to Jake. Taylor Walker admits it's the right time to retire from the AFL. The 36-year-old will finish up at the end of Adelaide season.
20: The closer I've got to the end, it's probably become a little bit more evident that it might be this year, but I've sort of treated it like my last year for the past 6 years, haven't I? I knew it was the right time for me and the football club, but I retire at the end of the year and hopefully with a premiership cup or a medallion around my neck.
18: A request for the Bellarine League to be classified as a premier competition has been rejected for a second time, but the door's been left open for adjustments to be made to areas including individual player points.
17: Not in the car? 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
18: A shower or two tonight, tomorrow a possible shower 15, Wednesday showers easing 14. Right now at Anglesey, it's 12.
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Play music to have you feeling good on the drive home. Thanks to Wombat Gully Plant Farm. It's bare root season at Wombat Gully Plant Farm. Hayden here, filling in for Craig for the next couple of weeks. In excess and disappear at Bay 93.9. We know that there's going to be plenty of rain right through until Friday, so expect heavy showers between now and then. Something that I saw this morning while about to head towards the Lara train station, and I haven't seen for years. Honestly, I don't really remember seeing it as an adult, and I got excited like I was a six-year-old again. The amount of worms that I saw as I walked from my car to the train station today, and I know that sounds really bizarre, but it's just one of those things that you forget actually happens in nature when the rain's, you know, so heavy and the worms don't have to go underground to get from point A to point B or find food or whatever. They can do it on land because it's nice and good conditions for them. I was so excited to see it. At first, I did think it was a tiny little baby snake, and I'm like, oh, no, it's just a worm. And then I saw hundreds of them around the train station. So, yeah, just be careful. They're just trying to get from place to place and, you know, live their best lives. But we'll see a lot of it in the next couple of days with all of the rain. And it's amazing what your brain remembers from being a kid as well when you see things like that. Paul Kelly in a couple of minutes. Sophie Ellis-Bextor now. Massive hit from her. Her first big hit, really. Murder on the Dance Floor at Bay 93.9.

0: play music to have you feeling good. Mariah Carey and Fantasy. And we heard with Beck in Bay News at 5 o'clock that there has been delays with V-Line today. If you were heading to Southern Cross, you were expected to get to Wyndham Vale and then take a metro train to Werribee and then into Southern Cross that way. But V-Line in the last few minutes have said that it's all clear on the Geelong line. Their train services have resumed at Footscray and they anticipate delays of up to 45 minutes following the earlier track fault. You can find more info at vline.com.au. So if you are expected to head into Southern Cross tonight, just be aware that there could still be some delays and at this stage taking up to 45 minutes to get things back up on track. So more info on their website. Tina Turner and Alex Warren in the next couple of minutes at Bay 93.9.
1: Traffic.
2: Snowy River Caravans Geelong, your local hub of adventure.
3: A busy run in Grovedale on Torquay Road, just heading northbound after Pioneer Road. Otherwise, it is busy in Geelong West on the Hamilton Highway, heading eastbound after Shannon Ave. As we run out of Melbourne, the Westgate Freeway is starting to build from Williamstown Road and the Princess Freeway slowing from the Westgate through to the Point Cook Bend. Get inspiration to plan your future at Deakin's Geelong Campus Open Day this Sunday, the 16th of August. 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Search Deakin Open Day. That's the latest Bay 93.9 traffic for Geelong, the Surf Coast.
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0: play music to have you feeling good on the drive home. Thanks to Wombat Gully Plant Farm. It's bare root season at Wombat Gully Plant Farm. And Mill and Nick are back tomorrow morning from 6 o'clock, giving you the chance to play Bay 93.9's What a Man. Today, Zoe was trying to win some tickets for her mum with What a Man.
1: All right, I'm going to play you a mighty good man. Here we go, my love. Take a listen.
2: I want to thank Russell Crowe, actually, back here, because all of his films have inspired me from when I was a young actor. In particular, when I first got cast as Thor, Kenneth Branagh gave me a copy of Gladiator, and he said, this is a good this is a good vocal quality. This is a good tone for
1: not
2: the character.
1: Not long ago, though.
2: So I spent the next 10 years doing my best Maximus, you know.
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1: 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Well done, you. 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
0: Zoe did a great job winning the tickets for her mum there. 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

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Time for me to get out of here. I'm back from 2 tomorrow filling in for Craig Meddings. Beck has more in Bay News very soon. More on the train issues with V-Line happening today. Lots of delays around the state, not just Geelong Line, but all around. And then music on the way, some big songs. Certainly a couple of my favourites here. One from Jenny Morris. So Brittany.

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3: A busy run on Latrobe Terrace, just heading southbound approaching Ryrie Street. Otherwise, it is busy in town on Ryrie Street as well, heading eastbound. As we run out of Melbourne, the Westgate Freeway is starting to slow at Williamstown Road, and the Princes Freeway is still building outbound after Doherty's Road. It's time to complete your census. 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That's the latest Bay 93.9. Traffic for Geelong and the Surf Coast.
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14: A shower or two tonight, a possible shower tomorrow in 15, broadcasting on Wadawurrung Country. Hi, I'm Rebecca McDonald. Train services have resumed on the Geelong line following a track fault at Footscray. V-Line had buses replacing trains on some of the line, which caused headaches for commuters today. But the Rail Authority is warning there'll still be delays of up to 45 minutes. A new payoff has been made to the state's public school teachers. They'd receive a pay rise of at least 28.3% over the next 4 years, while top educators will get a $2,000 bonus. The Education Union has been meeting to consider the offer this afternoon. Poultry farmers within Greater Geelong, Golden Plains and Surf Coast have been urged to take action to protect their birds from avian flu. Lara MP Ella George says there is a temporary housing requirement.
18: For an initial 14 days, poultry owners with 50 or more birds in metropolitan Melbourne, coastal areas and some neighbouring areas must house their birds to reduce contact with wild birds.
14: Air Services Australia has apologised for major flight delays at Sydney Airport over the weekend, blaming a shortage of air traffic controllers. It follows a near miss yesterday when a Jetstar flight was forced to slam its brakes to avoid hitting a Qatar plane which was being towed. Two airport workers have been stood down pending an investigation. Westpac's reported a drop in mortgage applications. The major lender says there was a 20% fall in the June quarter as the bank reported a $1.8 billion net profit for the same period. And Geelong is close to reaching its August rainfall. The city's had 38 mils fall since the start of the month, most of that happening over the weekend. The long-term average for August is 49 mils.
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1: For Whitford Newtown, where boutique is best.
14: Geelong skipper Patrick Dangerfield says Cats chief Steve Hocking is a man of the highest integrity as the fallout continues over the concussion waiver scandal. The Cats board met this morning and has until the close of business tomorrow to respond to the league's Please Explain. Danger telling Foxtel the CEO has his full support.
19: He's a man of the highest integrity and I have his back wholeheartedly. We've been so fortunate to have him in charge of our football club.
14: Nazaia Wanganeen-Miller has had scans on a potentially season-ending hamstring injury. The St Kilda star hurt himself in last night's loss to Carlton. And Western United's hopes of getting back into the A-League have been dashed, with the APL terminating their participation agreement. The Tarnit-based club's licence had been placed into hibernation last season amid financial collapse.
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14: A shower or two tonight, tomorrow a possible shower in 15, Wednesday showers easing 14, right now in Geelong it's 13.
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0: We'll get you home with a laugh from Mill and Nick in the morning on Bay 93.9. Thanks to E&S Kitchen, Bathroom and Laundry, 531 Moorabool Street, Geelong.
1: Nick away today, and last week we were talking about using AI and making photos and being silly, but he used it to get out of something. Take a listen.
2: Saturday, friend Amy was down with Huey. Nearly got full custody of him too. I'm still working on that in the background. But she come down Friday night, stayed down in OJ, and we had to go and watch our friend Danny, who has a lot of rules. We had to go and watch her play netball, but she's got a lot of rules to do anything with her. So for her, for you to go and watch Danny play netball, you've got to stick to her rules. You've got to be there early. You can't say much at the court because otherwise she'll give you a ban. She'll ban you. And to be honest, I was extremely elevated when I got to netball because I want to be banned because I don't want to go and watch her anymore. It's D grade. That's, you know, it's the only thing I like watching.
1: D grade's fine. I've played D grade.
2: Yeah, no, it's great, but it's not something you'd go every weekend to, right?
1: Yeah.
2: Anyway, she rang us up Saturday morning and said, don't be late. Don't be late.
1: What time was her game?
2: Oh, it was 10:30.
1: Right.
2: And so we looked up on maps how long is it going to take us from Ocean Grove over to Torquay?
1: Yeah.
2: And anyway, so we realised we're going to be 10 minutes late.
1: Oh, no.
2: I was staying to the speed limit and we got over the Barwon Heads Bridge.
1: Yeah.
2: And we stop and I said to Amy, give us your phone. I'm going to take a photo of this street.
1: Mm.
2: And we chucked it into AI to ChatGPT.
1: Yeah.
2: And said, create a 3-car pile up.
1: Mm-hmm.
2: Right? This is the prompts we gave it.
1: Yeah.
2: With Victorian number plates on so it looks real. And
1: Nick, that is terrible.
2: So then
1: current affairs getting involved.
2: Yeah, well, it might after this. So anyway, they did a fantastic job. That was unbelievable. I couldn't believe it. And we sent it to Danny on the group chat. So, hey, there's been a bit of a prank.
1: Nick, this is awful. You're so naughty.
2: It's been a bit of a prank. We're going to be about 10 minutes late.
1: I wonder if anybody else has ever done that.
2: I don't know. What happened?
1: What happened?
2: She bought it.
1: Oh.
2: Oh, what a win.
1: But I thought you wanted to be banned. This would have saved you.
2: Well, I had to look after Amy because Amy didn't want to start any. See, people are scared of Danny, right? I was even speaking to her fiancé. He goes, no, don't do that. You can't do that. Here, you'll get banned.
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0: that one song that takes you straight back. A fresh one that's growing on us. 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
10: Bay 93.9 traffic.
11: It's starting to slow down around town, although still a bit of congestion moving through Grovetail on Colac Road just heading northbound. As for Geelong West, there is a bit of congestion moving through on Shannon Ave just northbound. As for your run out of Melbourne, the Westgate Freeway is looking great coming out of the city. The Princess Freeway does have some delays just after Doherty's Road, then it's a smooth run home. 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

0: But what sort of memorabilia have you got? It's very hard to say for Monday. They're trying to sell one of the bonbonieres, or the only bonbonieri, which is, you know, the gift you get when you go to a wedding. And Taylor and Travis had this lace hanky with their initials stitched into it. Now, I don't know who the guest is. And as I said, apparently all of the guests signed NDAs. No images have been released. But there was an image the next day of the hanky, which is a sort of fawny coloured, beautiful, ornate lace hanky with both Travis's and Taylor's initials stitched into it. But what's happened is someone's taken it and gone, I can make some money here, and is trying to sell it. So all of the guests, apparently, not just one, but all of the guests have had an email from Taylor's legal team over the weekend saying, hey, I don't know if it's you, I'm paraphrasing, but please don't sell the gift. You signed an NDA. Please don't do that. That was yours to take from our special occasion. Do not do it. See, Taylor, I hate to say this, but you might have gone a bit too fancy with your bonbonieri. Maybe you should have tried sugar-covered almonds in a little sack. Or, I mean, you should have considered this, Taylor. A lot of people do it. You're not above it. You're just your stubby holder. Probably would have pulled you up and then wouldn't have had you in this trouble.
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0: good on the drive home with Mill and Nick in the morning on Bay 93.9. Thanks to E&S Kitchen, Bathroom and Laundry. 531 Moorabool Street, Geelong. 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
1: Morning, Sezzy.
2: Good morning. How are you?
1: I'm flying solo. I know. Yes, he's got a little bit of a sore throat, so I've been like an octopus in here this morning and I just caught sight of myself in a screen and I look like I've been electrocuted.
2: You look fab.
1: He's poking up everywhere. Now, speaking of fab, what a super mum. I did not go outside the house yesterday and with two young boys, you did about 100 things.
2: We did hit McDonald's and then we went down Ballyang Sanctuary and play chase and ran around in the rain because you have to.
1: You have to.
2: It gets crazy.
1: Yeah. You know? Good. Well done you.
2: You've got to do it.
1: Well done you. All right, let's look at some things. Says a perfect week to be snuggling up and looking at stuff. The hit of the week, her nugget, what is it?
2: Okay, this one I found. It's not particularly new, but it's on Netflix and I think it's a nugget. It's Unsung Hero. And it's actually follows a family who, the Smallbone family, who had six kids and the dad works in, like, he works in the music industry in the 90s, true story, and he actually makes a dodgy, like, well, not a dodgy deal, but he loses some money, so they go over to Nashville to start again, take all the kids over.
1: Love it.
2: And then he has something lined up, some work lined up over there, that falls through. So they're all just there in Nashville trying to find their way. And it's a it's a bit of a Christian story. So there is like, so yeah, I'll give it that. Like if that's not your thing, then
1: well,
2: you know,
1: not for you.
2: It might not be for you. But it's like, it's just got some great messages and a great Aussie story about a family who just like defy the odds and they actually go on to do really well. And yeah, and the kids become quite famous Christian singers. So
1: uplifting.
2: Yeah. It is uplifting.
1: Yeah.
2: And there's one of the the dad is played by one of the actual sons.
1: All right.
2: Which is pretty cool.
1: Yeah. That's good.
2: So, and yeah.
1: All right. Anyway. Lovely. So it's on Nettie Says. What's it called?
2: It is called Unsung Hero.
1: Yeah.
2: And it's on Netflix and it's a really nice movie if you're just looking for something lovely with a good message. Yeah.
1: Oh, I'm often looking for that. I don't want ghosts and people chewing each other's faces off.
2: Check it out.
1: All
2: right. You might shed a tear. It's nice.
1: I love it, Sis. Yeah. Thank you so much for that.
2: See ya.
0: Back tomorrow from 6. Mill and Nick in the morning.
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2: Yeah. Some men are good. Some are mighty good. 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Every morning, Mill and Nick will describe a famous fella. Just name him and you'll see Boyz II Men, Salt and Pepper and Belle Biv DeVoe live at A Day on the Green. 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
0: And millions of people hang on his every word.
1: Yep, that's definitely me then.
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2: Yeah. Some men are good, some are mighty good, and some could win you tickets to an explosive night out. 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A Day on the Green, Mount Dunedin State, Saturday, November 28th. 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
1: We used to go to church every Sunday, but we'd walk to church. 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Our cat, Tosca, big ginger cat, I thought he'd like to be treated like a baby, I reckon. 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
1: 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And then I tucked him into my little pram, my orange and white flowered pram. 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
1: she lit one up at church. 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
1: 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It's not a kid's stroller. In the stroller, under the mesh, peering at me with his nose twitching, was a big white rabbit. And I thought, are you going to get one of the apples that's left out for the kids and poke it in the basket for that thing to eat? And it was looking at me through the mesh. It was like a weird rabbit confessional. 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And other people were looking, and I was looking at other people's reactions to see if they were the same.
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2: 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Some men are good. Some are mighty good. 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Every morning, Mill and Nick will describe a famous fella. 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
1: I'm not. I've had mayonnaise. 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
1: 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And I thought, oh, well, I'm going to show you. I'm going to enroll in a marketing degree. So I did. And I went to two classes, and then we broke up. 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

0: Nick in the morning. Then catch plenty of the feel-good music all day, every day. That's Bay.
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1: 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Got to lose a bit of weight. She wants me to go to Pilates. 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
2: Yeah. Some men are good. 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Every morning, Mill and Nick will describe a famous fella. 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A Day on the Green, Mount Dunedin State, Saturday, November 28th. 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
12: G'day there. No hold-ups around town at this stage. Clear quite civil as you'd expect, of course. The Geelong Ring Road in good shape in both directions and same to the Surf Coast Highway and smooth sailing to Melbourne on the Princes past the airport in through the Mulby Bypass and Point Cook Bend. A hassle-free merge onto the West Gate, which is at pace. 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
15: Hey there, it's Nicole taking a look at what's coming up in the news this morning. The Geelong concussion saga could come with a hefty price tag with talk of a six-figure fine. A new pay offer has been put to teachers to avoid a walkout next week. It includes a $2,000 sign-on bonus. Five arrests have been made in the Dandenong area by police investigating attacks on men linked to dating apps. All eyes on the Reserve Bank today with an interest rate decision this afternoon. Despite good rain over the last few days, we're being warned it could be a drier spring. And a 63-year-old man to stand trial in Las Vegas in the 1996 murder of Tupac Shakur. In sports, scans have revealed Nazir Wanganeen-Miller has suffered a moderate hamstring strain, and Western United says it'll focus on rebuilding after the APL stripped it of its participation agreement. Cloudy and a top of 15 today, and we'll have more news at 6.
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2: The usual morning traffic already building in the CBD on Latrobe Terrace and Ryrie Street. Settlement Road's a little bit slow outbound through Belmont. The Princess Highway's a little stop start through Corio in both directions. You run into Melbourne along the Geelong Ring Road and the Princess Freeway is exceptional. No problems at the Maltby Bypass or the Point Cook Bend. It is smooth sailing onto the Westgate Freeway and over the bridge into Melbourne. 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That's the latest Bay 93.9 traffic for Geelong and the Surf Coast.
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10: Cloudy and 15 today, broadcasting on Wattle-run country. Hi there, it's Nicole in the newsroom. The Geelong concussion saga could come with a hefty price tag. There are reports the club could be slapped with a six-figure fine for breaching league rules for the concussion waiver signed by Jake Colajasny. Geelong is set to submit a response to the AFL's Please Explain today. A new pay offer has been made to teachers in a bid to avert next week's statewide walkout. It would see teachers, principals and support staff getting a pay rise of at least 28.3% over the next 4 years. Teachers would also receive a $2,000 signing bonus. Footy fans will find cheap seats for the first ever wildcard round. Tickets to start at $35, but the AFL is increasing grand final entry by $21. It could be a good news day for home buyers, with the Reserve Bank to make an interest rate decision. Sally Tindall from Canstar expecting that rates will be kept on hold.
11: I would expect the RBA to keep the cash rate on hold for this month, but still keep borrowers across the country on notice that further hikes could still be needed.
10: Aussies across the country will sit down tonight to fill out the census. There are 66 questions to answer on heritage, income and religion, with the information to help the country into the future. The 2021 census showed there were more than 271,000 people living in Geelong. The recent rain has helped local storages, but we're being warned the region is in for a dry spring. Sean Cumming from Barwon Water says storages are sitting at just over 64%.
12: We look forward. El Nino conditions are forecast, which usually means below average spring rainfall, and after a good wet few weeks in August, the September to November period is forecast to be very dry.
10: More than a million people have been evacuated from the path of a powerful storm in China. The financial capital of Shanghai has been emptied as Typhoon Dolphin makes landfall.
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10: Western United won't be going back to the A-League anytime soon, but the Tarnheit-based club says there's a chance to rebuild and return under new ownership. The APL terminated the club's participation agreement yesterday. United says its priority now is to work with the APL, Wyndham Council and other stakeholders to find a sustainable way forward. The Swans' Jesse Dottoli has claimed a Round 22 Rising Star nomination. He had 23 disposals and 10 score involvements in Sydney's 97-point win over Port Adelaide. And the return of Red Bull cricket is just days away, with growing pressure on Aussie opener Jake Weatherald. Weatherald says he's aware he needs to score runs in the first test against Bangladesh to secure his place.
13: You know, you are required to make runs all the time when you go out there, and I've got a good opportunity to play two games, hopefully, and make runs, get four innings to do that. If I don't do that, then yeah, it's up, I'll put fate in someone else's hands.
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10: Somewhat better surf conditions today across the region. There's a 3-foot swell, and that swell will increase in size all week, with favourable winds for protected spots. High tide at 9.54 this morning and again at 9.02pm. Low tide at 2.42 this afternoon.
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10: Cloudy today and a top of 15. Showers easing at 15 tomorrow. Right now at Bowen Heads, it's 10 degrees.
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15: Oh, wait, one is across the news and the other isn't. On Census Day, Mel, good morning.
16: Good morning.
15: I had no idea.
16: Welcome back.
15: Thanks, it's good to be back.
16: You're allowed to not have an idea because you had a fever that was gripping you yesterday. Now you're good.
15: Good. I've had something that I gargled and I'm fine.
16: You're good. You're back. I love it.
15: Spent all day gargling. Anyway, I'm back, baby. It's good to be back.
16: Did you TikTok your gargling?
15: Nah.
16: Welcome back.
15: Didn't want to get too far into it. I was about to say, welcome to Monday, but it's Tuesday.
16: It's Tuesday.
15: Ah, long weekend for Nickel. Plenty on the show today.
16: Yeah.
15: A double pass to a day of the grand that's coming up, which we're absolutely beside ourselves with.
16: Yeah, what a man. What a mighty good man. We'll do that a little bit later. And we're going to talk about the census. It's Census Day. Most people have done it. It's no charm. There's no gathering around the television to do it together. You don't even do that. I thought you did.
15: Nah. Do it as a family.
16: Nah. And look, just Peter Ford a little bit later with some showbiz goss as well. So welcome to Tuesday and welcome back, you.
15: Thanks. It's good to be back. Let's just get into it. Let's rip in. Rip the Band-Aid off.
16: Yeah.
15: Can you get me some harmonies if you can?
16: How does it...
15: No,
16: can't get it.
15: Not Desiree. Heart.
16: Oh.

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1: Soulful piano. Listen, wait. It's the saddest piano I've ever heard.
0: It's very sad. I can see its tears running out of its white ivory keys. It's Mill and Nick in the Morning, all thanks to ENS. Supporting the best house on the block. Was that right? Ivory keys?
1: No, they're white. Yeah, that's about right.
0: Elephant tusks?
1: No, they're not elephant tusks.
0: Did they used to be back in the day?
1: Don't start with this garbage or I'll throttle you.
0: I'm back.
1: I'm back, yeah. What a peaceful day. Now, it's so good to have you back.
0: Thanks, Dad.
1: Everyone's got a little lurgy that's going around. Yeah. And when you rang me yesterday morning, you sounded like Patty and Selma, but you sound good today.
0: Yeah, no, I'm feeling pretty good.
1: That's
0: good. It's good to be back.
1: And it's great to have you back. Well, we haven't spoken about the weekend. I missed you too.
0: No.
1: And how was your weekend? Can you remember much about it?
0: Yeah, no, I can remember heaps.
1: You went to the President's Dinner. How did that go, to watch the Cats and your Bombers?
0: It was a good night. It was hard to be an Essendon fan, but it was good. No, I'm going to do a little bit later on.
1: Yeah.
0: Barefoot's Idiot's Guide to Go in the Geelong Presidents.
1: Oh, nice. Lunchen. Yeah, give us some.
0: So we'll unpack that proper. It was good. It's a good night.
1: Yeah, good.
0: But Friday, I went for my first run with the marathon training, half marathon training. Mm. By jingo, it was hard.
1: You were standing in the river cooling down.
0: In the river.
1: Was it freezing?
0: Yeah, it was freezing. Well, it's good for you to go and do like a cold plunge sort of thing after you do something horrendous like running. When you haven't been for a run.
1: Did you have shoes on?
0: I wore my pluggers down there.
1: You don't know what's on the bottom of the river.
0: Yeah, there was a lot of furry things.
1: Yeah.
0: It's a bit of seaweed and stuff like that.
1: It's a bit weird.
0: No, but I was down there in my...
1: How did the body survive?
0: Budgie smugglers. Good. It was all right. Because I did do the cold plunge. I felt a lot better Saturday. But I just had the weekend off. I didn't do much. We've got a double pass giveaway too at the Geelong Running Festival.
1: If
0: you want to go, buzz us now. 5229939, September 20. It's going to be a hoot.
1: Yeah, well, I don't know about that. I don't know if running and festival should ever be in the same sentence.
0: Nah.
1: Chocolate and festival, maybe.
0: Frothies.
1: Yes, I did get your FaceTime in the Budgie Smugglers. I was getting my nails done. Ladies don't need to be seeing that. You are loving it too.
0: Oh, what are the girls down there?
1: You're an exhibitionist, Nicole.
0: Doing your nails, something to talk about for the rest of the day. Sometimes people don't have much to talk about, Mel, and I thought, hey, I'll do you all a favour.
1: It was a conversation starter. That water was very cold.
0: It was. Very revealing. Those budgies. How was your weekend?
1: Thank you. Yeah, what did I do? Oh, Sunday we did nothing. Didn't really go outside. It was so wet and horrible.
0: Mm.
1: And we watched some telly. Saturday went to Williamstown, had lunch with the kids.
0: How was that?
1: Beautiful.
0: What'd you eat?
1: Some tapas.
0: Yeah, nice.
1: Beautiful tapas. So they're at that age. They're in their sort of early 30s where they think they know everything about food. So they're telling us, you know, what... It's so funny.
0: Yeah, it's so funny. You're an expert now.
1: I thought I was so clever. I killed two birds with the one stone. Yeah. So I thought, well, if you know so much about food, then your birthday presents, the two of you, can be just our son and his fiancée, a nice lunch.
0: Oh,
1: and
0: yeah.
1: Given that we would have paid for lunch anyway.
0: There you go, cop that.
1: I said, this is your present. Enjoy.
0: Cop it on the chin.
1: Yeah, good. So, no, but we were on the beach in Williamstown. Beautiful. There's lots of beautiful restaurants in town we could have gone to, but it's halfway.
0: Mm.
1: So we did that on Saturday. Saturday night, we were so full we didn't have any dinner. And then Sunday we watched the Pies.
0: Yeah, it was a good win.
1: Yeah, it was a good win. Was looking a bit...
0: Full of kids, the Pies.
1: A lot of kids.
0: I was like, who the hell's that?
1: A lot of depth in the team. There's a few heads I don't know in there. And then that was the weekend. Do we know what everyone scored for footy tipping? I got 7.
0: I haven't looked at it yet.
1: Haven't you?
0: No, I haven't looked at Zach's. I don't think
1: I tipped Melbourne against Frio.
0: Did you?
1: Yes.
0: You did too.
1: Uh-huh. And I would have tipped bloody the Kangaroos, only you talked me out of it.
0: Well, I think, you know, you're...
1: I'm sneaking up.
0: You're hitting good form.
1: When I need to at the end of the season.
0: Well, at the end of the season, but hopefully you can take it on to next year. I got 7. What did I get wrong? GWS and the Dogs at North. Yeah.
1: I got 7. I was hoping I'd pass you. Anyway, that's our weekend wrap for a Tuesday.
0: It's wild.
1: Yes, it is. It's wild.
0: It's good fun. It's good to
1: Well done.
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3: The Bellarine Highway is surprisingly stop-start outbound through Newcombe and Moolah. Plenty of morning traffic building for Ryrie Street and Latrobe Terrace in the CBD. You run into Melbourne's already an hour and 9 minutes from Ryrie Street to Port Melbourne. It's Travel Tuesday, which means one day of exclusive online deals at Flight Centre. 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That's the latest Bay 93.9 traffic for Geelong and the Surf Coast.
4: Cloudy and 15 today. Hi there, I'm Nicole in the Bay Newsroom. The Cats could be slapped with a six-figure fine for the secret concussion waiver signed by Jake Colajasny. Geelong Allied Health Professionals will join their colleagues across the state, stopping work for 24 hours in the fight over pay and conditions. 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And in sport, NBA star Ben Simmons is back home joining a player-led Australian team camp in Melbourne. Cloudy today, a top of 15, showers easing at 15 tomorrow.
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0: 93.9, Mill and Nick in the morning at 21 minutes past 6. Mill, I've got a little surprise for you.
1: Okay.
0: It's a little winter miracle.
1: Yeah.
0: Now, it's not Christmas in July, because it's August now, and I know you get excited by that.
1: Yeah.
0: It's not snowing you down on the Surf Coast or anything like that.
1: No.
0: It's not Essendon's fan form. It's nothing like that.
1: Mm-hmm.
0: Mill?
1: Yeah?
0: The cricket's back.
1: Oh, no, don't.
0: Test match cricket returns tomorrow in Darwin. I cannot believe it.
1: Stop it. My husband brought this up yesterday. He was so excited. He goes, fancy watching cricket in Darwin. I said, oh, what, now you want to go to Darwin. The cricket's on. Now you want to have a holiday.
0: It's a winter miracle.
1: It's not a winter miracle. And he brought this up yesterday and I just sat there with a sour look on my face. And I said, why are you telling me this? Why don't you two just move in together?
0: I'll have him.
1: Take him. And I don't mean take him in a bad way, but I've got no interest in watching the cricket.
0: But it's good because, see, I can film a week with sport now. Because cricket's on, starts tomorrow.
1: Yeah, that's good for you.
0: So for Thursday night football as well.
1: Yeah.
0: The Friday night cricket, Friday night footy.
1: No.
0: I'm so excited.
1: Don't be.
0: Can we go to Darwin tonight? Let's get on the red eye. Let's do breakfast from up there. Let's do breakfast from the ground.
1: Listen, I would gladly go to Darwin. Not for the cricket. No.
0: Oh.
1: He can come over and watch it with you. Yay.
0: Aye.
1: In Ocean Grove.
0: All right, we'll have a few frothies. You'll have to pick him up at 5 because we're both seeing him well.
1: I have no words for the two of you. Could not give a tinker's cuss for cricket.

0: Bay 93.9, Mill and Nick in the morning. Nicole Gunn just around the corner with your news. What's going on down at the Cattery with some waivers? She'll have the latest on that. And then trending not too far away, all thanks to Rex Gorell Volkswagen.
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3: Bit of traffic throughout Belmont. The Surf Coast Highway is a bit slow on approach to Settlement Road. Breakwater Road slowing on approach to Barwon Heads Road and Settlement Road. Barwon Heads Road slowing on approach to Breakwater Road. Settlement Road slowing in both directions through Belmont. Plenty of traffic for Ryrie Street and the Latrobe Terrace. That was not too bad for this time of the morning. You run into Melbourne's not too bad either. It's 1 hour and 8 minutes from Ryrie Street to Port Melbourne. 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That's the latest Bay 93.9 traffic for Geelong and the Surf Coast.
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8: Cloudy and 15 today. Good morning. I'm Nicole in the newsroom. The Cats could be slapped with a six-figure fine for the secret concussion waiver signed by Jake Colajasny. The club is set to respond to the AFL's Please Explain today after yesterday's emergency board meeting. There's also growing pressure on AFL Commission Chair Craig Drummond, who was the Cats president when the deal was signed. Geelong Allied Health professionals will join their colleagues across the state, stopping work for 24 hours in a fight over pay and conditions. Unions involved say members have reached the point where another statewide stoppage was unavoidable. It follows previous action in Geelong and other centres. Police investigating attacks on men linked to dating apps have made five arrests in the Dandenong area. It brings the total number of people arrested over the attacks to 47. Anthony Albanese says he has bigger things to focus on than opinion polls. The PM has listed gambling reform, the government's tax changes and immigration issues as his focus.
12: The legislation that we will be having in this second half of the year will set us up to go into 2027 even stronger as we go forward.
8: Home buyers will find out today whether the budget will be stretched again. The Reserve Bank to announce whether it will lift interest rates or keep them on hold. Most analysts, though, are predicting no change. A Geelong driver has done his licence after being caught drink driving at Mount Deneed at the weekend. He was stopped at a booze bus operation on Saturday night and allegedly blew 0.143, more than two times the legal limit. A powerful earthquake has struck Colombia, causing significant damage. The magnitude 7.4 quake was felt in neighbouring Venezuela, Ecuador and Panama. There have already been 100 confirmed deaths. A former water basin has been opened on the Bellarine. 30 hectares of native vegetation and public open space has been restored on the corner of Grub and Swan Bay Roads at Wellington.
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8: The Demons have had a word with Latrell Pickett after his admission that he drank alcohol in the aftermath of a concussion. The small forward copped a head knock in the round 20 loss to the Cats and sat out the rest of the match. Sydney with the round 22 Rising Star nomination, Jesse Dottoli getting the nom after a 23 disposal effort in the 97-point win over Port Adelaide. An NBA star, Ben Simmons, has joined a player-led Australian team camp in Melbourne. The free agent forward is expected to be a full participant with zero restrictions. Simmons looking to come back from back and other injuries.
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8: Cloudy today and a top of 15. Showers easing in 15 tomorrow. Right now at St Albans Park, it's 9 degrees.
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0: 6:34, Tuesday morning. It's great to have you on board today. Trending will do it real soon. Mill's just disappeared into the kitchen, I think. Not real sure. Anyway, Eagle Eye Cherry now on Bay 93.9. Mill and Nick in the morning.

0: Bay 93.9, Mill and Nick in the morning. We do it all thanks to ENS, supporting the best house on the block. Currently sitting on 9 degrees on this Tuesday morning. We still have a big show to get through. We're going to do trending real soon. Look, I'm going to be honest with you. You know when I said Mill, I think she's in the kitchen. I think she's on the tort. Anyway, we'll do trending real soon, early edition. But we still got a massive show to get through today. A double pass today at the Green for What a Man, Salt and Pepper, Boyz II Men, Belle de Vue. I don't even know how you say that. And a double pass giveaway, the Geelong Running Festival, September 20. 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We'll do trending next.
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3: The Bellarine Highway is a bit stop-start in both directions through Leopold due to some roadworks happening. It continues to be quite stop-start through Newcombe and Moolap. Plenty of traffic building now for MacKillop and Fine Street, Latrobe Terrace and Ryrie Street seeing traffic build as well. You run into Melbourne, unfortunately it's an hour and 14 minutes from Ryrie Street to Port Melbourne. Enjoy some great August offers across a range of vehicles with Cherry's August sale event until August 17. Yes, August, like now. Cherry, for the road ahead. That's the latest Bay 93.9 traffic for Geelong and the Surf Coast.
4: Cloudy and 15 today. Hi there, I'm Nicole in the Bay Newsroom. The concussion saga has deepened with reports a second AFL player may also have signed a secret waiver. Local water storages are sitting at just under two-thirds capacity, but we're being warned there could be a drier spring. And preparations are underway for the census tonight. Everyone in the country is being asked to answer 66 questions about their heritage, income and religion. And in sport, James Hurd has strengthened his hand to take on the Bombers coaching job, reportedly reaching out to Toby Green and Lachie Neal, hoping to lure them to Essendon as part of his pitch for the top job. Cloudy today, a top of 15, showers easing and 15 tomorrow.
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5: I'm back from the toilet. Sorry about that. I'm going to be honest. Bit of a situation there. Now, we're going to do trending next. This little 10-year-old girl has done something incredible. You and I, at the age of 10, I was stealing money from my mother's purse and being a little lunatic. This kid's saved something huge. I'll tell you in a minute.

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3: Well, Nikki, a 10-year-old girl is trending, and this is a great story. So she's from Queensland. Mm. And she was on the jet ski with her mum. The little girl's name is Chantel. All right. No, the little girl name, this girl's name Scarlett, sorry.
4: And Scarlett.
3: They're on the jet ski together in the water near Wathumba Creek, which is somewhere in Queensland. I don't know exactly. Yeah. But they noticed a whale stuck in shallow water. A whale.
4: Really?
3: In the creek.
4: Ah,
3: so Scarlett and her, in the creek.
4: Was it fishing or?
3: I don't know.
4: It's not a tinny?
3: It's sonar. It had gone in to see if the cricket was on. Anyway, Scarlett and her mum anchored there, put their jet ski, got off it, and the little girl stood there for ages and ages splashing water.
4: Oh, geez, Scarlett.
3: Until mum could call some authorities, and then the authorities took a little while to get there, but other people joined in. But the little girl, the whole time was just splashing water onto this whale. Authorities are saying in those early stages, that's why the whale survived.
4: Scarlett.
3: I know.
4: I can smell Australian of the Year.
3: So can I.
4: What a little hero.
3: I was thinking what I would have been doing at the age of 10. It wouldn't have been saving a large mammal.
4: No.
3: And being that clever.
4: No.
3: What would you? I probably would have wanted to ride it or maybe give it a name. Or
4: me and my brother Damien would have been down at the jump stand in Kangaroo Flat on our BMX, picking on other people. Yeah, what are you looking at? Not saving whales.
3: When I think about Scarlett and what she did, I think that's amazing. Yeah, I mean,

0: Absolutely. I love whales. I hate it when they get off course and they come up to the beach and stuff, because you can't get them back out.
1: No.
0: But I'm just glad 10-year-old Mill wasn't there, because I probably would have tried to feed it a fantail and then read it the trivia question off the wrapper. So
1: fantail. Yeah. Of course you would have.
0: I would have.
1: Little Mill, you little bad A-double-S. Mill and Nick in the morning, Bay 93.9. Pink now.

0: 93.9, Mill and Nick in the morning. Pink, you and your what?
1: Hand.
0: Tonight.
1: It's a bit rude. Oh, no. You know what that means? You're going to give a hand to do the dishes. No need for rude things.
0: This is great. Let's get into Kylie Minogue.
1: She's coming for the grand final.
0: I was thinking the other day, who's playing at the grand final?
1: And
0: I forgot. Yeah, I know. I forgot. Well, it was announced. Bloody feels like 3 years ago.
1: I know. That'll be good. I can't wait.
0: She can't wait to have you, Mill. Mill and Nick in the morning.
1: Hope the Pies ever win that day.
0: Right. Pray to the footy gods, Mill. Mill and Nick in the morning, Bay 90.

0: 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It's Kylie Minogue on Bay 93.9. Millenick in the morning.
1: I wouldn't mind if she rode out in a golden Sharon. I'll just say that if the AFL's listening. Hey, coming up in the next few minutes, I met a beautiful friend Saturday morning down at 13th Beach for a coffee. Why did a roundabout confuse me on the way? No, this roundabout's getting a lot of people. We'll unpack it next.
0: Nicole Gunn, not too far away with your news. The latest from the waiver crisis down at the Cattery.
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4: If you are utilising the Surf Coast Highway this morning through Mount Dunedin, just drive with some care as emergency services are responding to a small fire on Coastside Drive in Armstrong Creek. Traffic continues to build throughout the Geelong CBD. Traffic aplenty as well throughout Belmont on Breakwater, Barwon Heads and Settlement Road. Your run into Melbourne is an hour and 14 minutes from Ryrie Street to Port Melbourne. 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That's the latest Bay 93.9 traffic for Geelong and the Surf Coast.
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1: Cloudy and 15 today. Good morning, I'm Nicole in the newsroom. The Geelong concussion saga has deepened with reports a second AFL player may also have signed a secret waiver. That deal in 2021 was reportedly used as a template by the Cats, but had been approved by the AFL. The player involved has not been named. Meanwhile, there are reports Geelong could be facing a six-figure fine for the waiver signed by Jake Colajasny. Local water storages are sitting at just under two-thirds of capacity, but we're being warned there could be a dry spring ahead. The recent rain has helped, but Sean Cummin from Barwon Water is still encouraging locals to be water-wise.
13: We need to continue to be focused on being as efficient as possible with the water we use, both in our homes and businesses, and also this variability means that we are also continuing to diversify where our water sources come from.
1: Five people have been arrested as part of an investigation into homophobic attacks attacks in Victoria. The arrests follow 11 incidents in the greater Dandenong area, all linked to the use of dating apps and social media. All eyes on the Reserve Bank today, with an interest rate decision coming this afternoon. The big banks are all betting on no change to the official cash rate after last month's lower than expected inflation data. Interest rates are currently sitting at 4.35%. The boss of the public sector union is set to become the new leader of the ACTU. Melissa Donnelly will take over as secretary of the union movement and says the cost of living and the AI boom will be her priorities. Preparations are underway for the census tonight. Everyone in the country is being asked to answer 66 questions about their heritage, income and religion. There were 271,000 people living in Greater Geelong in the 2021 census, with another 37,500 on the Surf Coast. It's been called hip-hop's trial of the century, with a 63-year-old man to stand trial in the 1996 murder of Tupac Shakur. The rap icon was gunned down in a drive-by shooting in Las Vegas. Former rival Dwayne Davis is accused of orchestrating the shooting, but has pleaded not guilty to one count of murder.
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1: Bad news for the Saints. Scans revealing Nazir Wanganeen-Miller has suffered a moderate hamstring strain. It's ruled him out for the rest of the season, but could make an appearance in the finals if the Saints go through. James Hurd has strengthened his hand to take on the Bombers' coaching job. He's reportedly reached out to Toby Green and Lachie Neal, hoping to lure them to Essendon as part of his pitch for the coaching job. The club is expected to make an announcement this week. Western United says it'll focus on rebuilding and finding the best opportunity to survive and grow in Wyndham. The APL has terminated the club's participation agreement, effectively stopping it from getting back to the A-League this season. It says young players across the West deserve a professional pathway.
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1: Somewhat better surf conditions today across the region. There's a 3-foot swell, and that swell will increase in size all week with favourable winds for protected spots. High tide at 9.54 this morning and again at 9.02pm. Low tide at 2.42 this afternoon.
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1: Cloudy today, a top of 15, showers easing at 15 tomorrow. Right now at Herne Hill, it's 8 degrees.
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9: 6 minutes past seven. Welcome along to Tuesday. It is the 11th of August, and more importantly, only about three or four sleeps to my birthday. I'm not going to do maths on air. So
14: no, don't do maths on air. Oh, your birthday. You're having another one. You had one last year.
9: Yeah.
14: What's going on with that?
9: Yeah. Well, they usually go back to back a year later. So
14: I don't want to be rude. Mm. That's what Nick used to say when he was a kid. Look, I don't mean to be rude and then the rudest thing as a 10-year-old. But there is something a little more important today. Mm. It's Census Day. I know. And before the show finishes, we'll go through the census. I'll give you a walkthrough guide of how to do it. Maybe, you know, 10 to 8 or something like right. that. We might have a crack.
9: Yeah, good.
14: But in a moment, I want to talk about a little roundabout that's not a roundabout. And no, it's not a golden book, like the little train that could. It's a roundabout that caused me a lot of anxiety Saturday morning.
9: There is a good book idea, though.
14: Yeah, hey, that's not a bad idea.
9: It's good.
14: And keyboards. Morning.
9: Mill and Nick in the morning, Bay 93.9. Bit of roundabout talk next.
14: Yes.

0: 93.9, Mill and Nick in the morning. We are doing it all thanks to E&S supporting the best house on the block. It's good to have my falsetto back and be able to hit that note finally again, Mill.
1: You unblocked my left ear, which is also handy. I don't need to go to the ear specialist now.
0: Cute.
1: All right, now.
0: That'll be $10.
1: Yes. Always thinking. Always looking for, you're an entrepreneur. Now, Saturday morning, you and I met for a coffee down at 13th Beach. It was lovely.
0: Beautiful, wasn't it?
1: Watched the sun. We were there after the sun came up, but a lot of people jogging and dogs, and we had a few chats to different. Yeah. It was just a nice thing to do on a Saturday morning.
0: I loved it.
1: Nice local thing to do. Mm. But when I was coming down to meet you, I turned out of Marshalltown Road onto Barwon Heads Road. Mm. And not too far into the roadworks is this new little roundabout. Now, listen, you little mongrel. You may have caught me once, but you're not catching me again. So the problem is, it's like a five ways because you can turn left. Mm. You can also go straight ahead, but some of the road's blocked off. Do you know the little roundabout that I'm talking about that's not a roundabout?
0: Yeah, it gets big on you real quick. Like, well, it's all of a sudden you're at, is it a roundabout?
1: I know.
0: Where am I?
1: That's exactly what happened to me, right?
0: I can smell a current affair from here.
1: Well, all I want to say is if you are going through that roundabout every day, you've probably gotten used to it. Mm. And you've probably mastered it. On the way home, I was a bit more gathered and I thought, oh, here comes that little weird roundabout that I never know where I'm going at.
0: Mm. I think it's better Geelong bound than it is Barwon Heads bound.
1: Correct. Mm. So I just want to say I feel you. I commiserate with you. If you are laying on a therapy couch paying for therapy over the roundabout, I've got you.
0: Keep all your receipts. Give it to Geelong City Council.
1: Keep all of your receipts because that tiny little mutt is confusing when you come upon it. And as soon as, I mean, they may have already fixed it. Today is what? Tuesday?
0: Tuesday.
1: And that was Saturday, so.
0: Oh, it's been like that for a while.
1: Has it?
0: Yeah. Yeah, I think we're in real strife out
1: come
0: there.
1: Come on then. Just get it done.
0: Now, I know, are you a representative of Vic Roads or anything like that? Do you know what's going on there? Because how long is that going to take, that upgrade out there?
1: I want to say 3 years, but I think that's wrong, so maybe I'm not a representative.
0: Well, hey, if it's like the big build.
1: Yeah.
0: Could be in for another 20 years of hell.
1: No, I don't think it's like the big build. I really don't think it's like the big build.
0: No.
1: But I do think what that is challenging me to do is to, and I concentrate when I drive. Mm. I don't have headphones in. I'm not gawking around. No. But where they've got two little lanes of traffic where they've blocked the other two sides, it's like you're in a race car. It's like you're in an event, like a bush bash event where you've really, oh, what's going to happen here? What's going to happen here?
0: Yeah, you need someone to tell you where to go. Hard, easy left, hard right.
1: Yeah.
0: You know, like you're in a rally car or something.
1: So listen, here's my promise to you, people who live out that way, Armstrong Creek near Warralilly and the tiny little roundabout in Bowen Heads Road. I'm going to get a sandwich board made up with some arrows.
0: Yes, good.
1: Saying, deep breathe, you are not losing your mind. You'll be through this roundabout in about 2 seconds. Just hold on.
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4: Pioneer Road's a little bit slow in both directions through Warren Ponds. Expect plenty of congestion at its intersection with Colac Road. Plenty of traffic throughout Belmont on Breakwater Settlement and Barwon Heads Road in all directions. Traffic continues to build for Ryrie Street and Latrobe Terrace in the CBD. Aberdeen Street starting to see plenty of traffic action as well. You're running to Melbourne from Ryrie Street to Port Melbourne's an hour and 14 minutes. Enjoy some great August offers across a range of vehicles with Cherry's August sale event until August 17. Yes, August, like now. Cherry for the road ahead. That's the latest Bay 93.9 traffic for Geelong and the Surf Coast.
5: Cloudy and 15 today. Hi there, I'm Nicole in the Bay newsroom. The AFL will receive Geelong's response to its concussion, please explain, as early as today. Local allied health professionals are holding a 24-hour work stoppage across the state in their fight for better pay and conditions. And a new teacher's pay offer will be put to a vote in a bid to avert next week's planned walkout. And in sport, the Saints' Nazir Wanganeen-Miller has dodged a bullet, scans revealing he suffered only a moderate hamstring strain. Cloudy today, a top of 15, showers easing and 15 tomorrow.
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0: 18 minutes past seven. We are chasing 15 today. Mel, next, I want to talk to you about comfort movies. I found a new one.
1: Now
0: when you're
1: ya?
0: A bit flat and a bit sick.
1: Yeah.
0: I found one to add to our list.
1: Add it, baby.
0: All right, I will.
1: Do you need the bell?
0: Yeah, maybe.

0: Alanis Morissette.
1: What's she doing?
0: She's helping you out.
1: I'm doing it now, and I don't agree with it. It's a bad radio habit.
0: She's helping you out. Now, Nick in the Morning, Bay 93.9. Yesterday, I had the day off.
1: I know. You're a bit croaky, a bit sore throat. You've gargled, you've slept, you've rested. You had 20 hours sleep, and here you are.
0: A bit flat. And so yesterday, I spent a lot of time. I went to see the doctor yesterday. Got a lot of stuff sorted that I don't usually get to do. Because I was, I'll do that down the track.
1: Good man.
0: And I never do. So I went and did all that. Then I hit the couch. Now, there's a few shows or movies that I like to watch when I'm crook.
1: Yep.
0: And a bit flat. And they get the spirits back up.
1: Can I guess one?
0: Yep.
1: Forgetting Sarah Marshall. You put me onto that. It's a great, funny movie.
0: The other one?
1: Yeah.
0: Summer High Tie.
1: Yeah, that's funny.
0: Where, Mr. Gregson.
1: Yeah, it's very funny. Cancelled, but it's very funny.
0: But I found a new one and I haven't watched it for years and it just took me back.
1: Yeah.
0: And by jingo, I loved it.
1: Yeah.
0: Me, myself and Irene.
1: Jim Carrey. So funny. So many, it's great acting, isn't it?
0: It's unbelievable. What about at the end he fights himself, Hank and Charlie? He fights himself. It's unbelievable and trips himself off the train. If you haven't seen it, if you haven't seen it for years, you just forget how brilliant he is and how great that movie is.
1: And that's good,
0: a Pharrell Brothers movie.
1: Yeah.
0: It's just bloody funny.
1: Yeah.
0: They don't make movies like that anymore.
1: Oh, don't they, Gramps?
0: No, they don't.
1: No, they probably don't.
0: Jeez, I'm getting old, aren't I?
1: No, that's good. So there's two. If you're off sick or you need something to watch, Me, Myself and Irene.
0: Forgetting Sarah Marshall. Give some hot tie a bit of a whirl if you can.
1: There you go. We've done our very own Tuesday edition, and I don't hate it, of what you're watching.
0: See?
1: You missed Sarah Grace. And now, one of your favourite songs.
0: So I'm going to crank this. Is that all right?
1: Go for it, baby.
0: Thank you.

0: Sam Fender and Olivia Dean on Bay 93.9. Mill and Nick in the morning.
1: This is where our job is the absolute best, that we get to sit and listen to this music while we get you to work or wherever you're going. Mm. Hope you're having a good day. You love that song.
0: Oh, I love Sam Fender and I love Olivia Dean.
1: You gave it a bit of falsetto too. Oh.
0: Thank you. It's sort of like, is it sort of similar to when like Kiki and Elton John did that song, Don't Go Breaking My Heart?
1: For me.
0: Was her name Kiki?
1: Yeah, Elton and Kiki, it was.
0: Was it?
1: But it's the modern day version, so good. That's Cop my that choose up. In Texas for you.
0: Yeah, it really
1: I love
0: is.
1: It.
0: Hey, Nicole Gunn just around the corner with your news, the latest out of the Cattery and Mill trending lights.
1: Oh, yeah.
0: They're trending.
1: Are they?
0: At Kmart.
1: All right then.
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4: Plenty of traffic building now throughout the Geelong CBD. You're running to Melbourne. It's an hour and 18 minutes from Ryrie Street to Port Melbourne. Barwon Heads Road, very stop start in both directions throughout Armstrong Creek due to those roadworks. Settlement Road starting to build now as well. Inbound Thompson Road, very busy in both directions throughout Norlane. It's Travel Tuesday, which means one day of exclusive online deals at Flight Centre. 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That's the latest Bay 93.9 traffic for Geelong and the Surf Coast.
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19: Cloudy and 15 today. Good morning, I'm Nicole in the newsroom. The AFL will receive Geelong's response to its concussion, please explain, as early as today. There are reports the Cats will be slapped with a six-figure fine for the secret waiver signed by Jake Colajasny. Meanwhile, Cats assistant Nathan Buckley has told Fox Footy that Colajasny has been left rattled by the scandal.
20: He was going along his business, having chosen his path forward and wanting to play the game and understanding the risks, that the circumstance that he was in. But you know, with the advent of this revelation, his circumstances have changed, you know, quite significantly.
19: Allied health professionals are holding a 24-hour stop work across the state in their fight for better pay and conditions. There's been action previously in Geelong, and unions involved say they're not taking the action lightly. A new teachers' pay offer will be put to the vote in a bid to avert next week's planned walkout. It includes a $2,000 bonus to sign the deal, along with a 28% pay rise over 4 years. Teachers have threatened a third strike of the year next Wednesday. Environment Minister Murray Watts says he can't rule out humans being infected by the current bird flu strain. However, he's told the ABC while it has happened overseas, the risk remains very low.
8: The cases that have happened internationally have primarily come out of the dairy industry. Again, we haven't got any cases affecting the dairy industry in Australia, so I wouldn't want to cause alarm in the community about talking about that as a serious risk.
19: More than 100 deaths have been reported in Colombia in the aftermath of a powerful earthquake. The magnitude 7.4 quake has brought down buildings. Rescue efforts are underway for those trapped in the rubble. It comes just months after an earthquake claimed more than 8,000 lives in neighbouring Venezuela. A former gang boss is about to go on trial in the 1996 murder of rap icon Tupac Shakur. Shakur was gunned down in a Las Vegas drive-by shooting. Dwayne Davis arrested in 2023 after claiming responsibility in a memoir. Telstra is holding essential maintenance works on its mobile site that covers Meredith and Elaine. The telco is undertaking the works today and again tomorrow, warning there could be a reduction in mobile coverage for short periods.
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19: The Saints and Isaiah Wangani Millera has dodged a bullet. Scans have revealed he suffered only a moderate hamstring strain in Sunday's loss to Carlton, but he'll miss the final two rounds of the home and away season. The Demons have given small forward Latrell Pickett a round of alcohol education. That's after the 20-year-old admitted to drinking after copping a concussion in the round 20 loss to the Cats.
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19: Cloudy today, a top of 15, showers easing in 15 tomorrow. Right now at North Geelong, it's 8 degrees.
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25: 24 minutes to wait on this Tuesday morning. It is the 11th of August. Had to double check that.
26: Census night.
25: Oh.
26: I reckon about 85% of Aussies, I made this up, this statistic. I reckon, but no, but I think most Aussies have done it because once you got your thing in the mailbox, you could log on and do it.
25: Oh, yeah, I haven't done it.
26: Before 8, we'll talk about ours. Yeah. We did ours pronto because Ferg likes to do that.
25: Mm.
26: He kept me waiting for a lunch date a couple of Fridays ago while we did it, and I really misbehaved too when he was asking me the questions. I was just yelling out nonsense.
25: Do I have to go out and do mums?
26: I'm not sure. You'd have to ask. Maybe somebody at the home does it, but, yeah, that's a good question.
25: Sorry, that's probably a personal question that we should save for off-air.
26: Doesn't matter.
25: Trending next. I was going to do talk all things lamps, but something's happened in the NT and it's...
26: Tickling your fancy?
25: I love it. I love it.
26: It's a wild place, the Northern Territory. Oh,
25: this is ridiculous. What's happened up there next? Oh, come on, man. It's Mill and Nick in the morning, Bay 93.9. Thank you, Lionel.

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3: All right, let's hammer up to the Northern Territory, Maya Millicent. Now, have you ever been out to Kakadu out
4: there? I have.
3: Yeah, and did you go to Cale's Crossing by any chance?
4: I might have. Is that a big river?
3: Yeah, and it's probably the most deadliest river crossing in the world because it's just surrounded by salties. This river, right? So you go from Kakadu into West Arnhem Land. It's a famous crossing.
4: Yeah, I don't think I did, but I know about it.
3: So I've done that crossing a few times.
4: In a ute?
3: Yeah, in a ute, in a troopy.
4: Does the water come up into the car?
3: Just about.
4: Oh, yeah.
3: And I've seen some Commodores and Falcons and stuff do it with people sitting on top. You think, holy dooly,
4: if you slip in, chomp.
3: They're dead, mate. But they get through somehow. I don't know how. But someone was driving through yesterday.
4: Yeah.
3: And so what happens is when the tides change and the water goes right down, you can see that, so there's the concrete crossing down the bottom.
4: Yeah.
3: So you can see the concrete sort of road thing. But as it starts to come back up, all the crocs sit on one side of it as the tide changes because all the barramundi swim up.
4: Yeah.
3: So the crocs just sit there with their mouths open and they put their little feet out and claws. And it's sort of like a radar so they know what's coming. And they just chomp barra all day. It's unbelievable to watch.
4: They're eating all the barra.
3: Mm. Yeah, I know. Save some barra for us, dogs.
4: They kind of jump out of the water like salmon jump out when they're swimming upstream.
3: They've got to get
4: across. The barras jump, do they?
3: Yeah. So anyway, yesterday, this bloke doing the crossing, minding his own business, driving along with the window down, the arm out, getting, you know, the trucker's tan on one side.
4: Yeah.
3: Bang, barra, straight in through the window. And with the test cricket going up there, I just thought,
4: come on.
3: Here's some exclusive audio from the ute. Oh, Bill Laurie was in the back. Oh, my goodness.
4: That's beautiful.
3: Isn't it?
4: It is so beautiful.
3: They call that radio craft.
4: Yeah, they do. Yeah. You crafted it well. I love fish, but I'm not interested in the cricket. Beautiful.
3: Isn't it?
4: It is so beautiful.
3: They call that radio craft.
4: Yeah, they do. Yeah. You crafted it well. I love fish, but I'm not interested in the cricket, I've got to tell you.

0: It's a little bit slow in both directions through Grovedale. Sediment Road building inbound over the James Harrison Bridge. Plenty of traffic throughout the Geelong CBD. The Princes Highway, quite stop-start in both directions through Corio and Norlane. Get inspiration to plan your future at Deakin's Geelong Campus Open Day this Sunday, the 16th of August. Discover the right course for you and experience the campus vibe they're famous for. Search Deakin Open Day. That's the latest Bay 93.9 traffic for Geelong and the Surf Coast.
1: Cloudy and 15 today. Hi there, I'm Nicole in the Bay Newsroom. The Geelong concussion saga could come with a hefty price tag, with reports the club could be slapped with a six-figure fine. A new pay offer has been made to our teachers in a bid to avert next week's statewide walkout, which would be the third for the year. And more than a million people have been evacuated from the path of a powerful storm in China. And in sport, there's growing pressure on Aussie opener Jake Weatherald ahead of the first test against Bangladesh later this week in Darwin. Cloudy today, a top of 15, showers easing and 15 tomorrow.
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6: 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Boring.
3: You've still got to do it. Sala rang and said she doesn't think that you need to fill your mum's out. Her mum is in care as well. Thanks, Sales. And they did it for us. So
6: beautiful.
3: Pretty sure you might need to check, but I'm pretty sure you don't have to do your mum's.
6: I'll have a night off.
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1: August 11 means it's census day now. You know my production skills are great. It's
0: through the roof.
1: I've made us an opener for census chat. Here we go. You ready for it?
0: Great.
1: You fill out my senses. Not bad.
2: Good. On Tuesday, August 11.
1: Pretty bad. No, it's not over yet.
3: Like the mountains in spring.
1: Sing it, John Denver.
3: Like a walk in the rain. You fill
1: out
3: my senses.
1: Do you like it?
0: I love it.
1: It took all morning.
3: Come fill me again.
1: Right, we're talking census. Thank you, John Denver.
0: That was amazing.
1: Some of the best radio openers, we call them in the game.
0: There's another bit of craft.
1: Thank you, Nikki. Well, census is tonight, and the Australian Bureau of Statistics does this every 5 years, counts everyone in Australia and collects info about how we live. So picture this. A couple of Fridays ago, I get home, and on a Friday, we go out to lunch sometimes, Ferg and I. End of the week, we've both gotten up at 3 o'clock. We're busy, blah, blah, blah. It's not late. We go and have lunch. So we're going to lunch this Friday. We're going out for Vietnamese. And he goes, oh, now, before we go, I want to do the census. And I'm furious.
0: On a Friday?
1: Yeah. So I'm sitting at the kitchen table. I've got my laptop open. I'm doing a little bit of extra work, and he's yelling out questions. So on the night of August 11, where is Lisa Millard? This is my real name. Is she, at home? Are you in the dwelling? Are you visiting someone? I yell out, Werribee Zoo. Just be sensible. Next one. On the day of August 11 for the census, how did Lisa Millard get to work? A car, a tram, a ferry? Was she a passenger in a car? Broomstick. Right, and he's getting really good. And he goes, you're the one that's holding us up for lunch at this stage. So Ferg's very organised and wants to do everything as soon as it comes in. So our census is done. But I reckon 85% of people, well, maybe, do you think 85 might be a stretch, have already done it? Because they're saying a lot of people have already done the census.
0: Already done it, yeah. Well, I haven't.
1: You haven't.
0: Can
1: so
0: you
1: you're
0: do it
1: the
0: online?
1: Yeah, of course you can. Yeah. See, I thought you sat around the telly and did it. And I was getting...
0: What, there's like a TV show about
1: yeah,
0: it?
1: Yeah, no, but they went through the questions and stuff. And I was like, question 10, like, keep up. I was imagining like... You know, hey, it's Saturday before you went out, or
0: Daryl Summers,
1: 1981 Wednesday, 1981 when Lady Princess Diana got married, and we all watched.
0: Imagine Dickie D all the questions.
4: Yeah. Now, Daryl, where are you on the 11th of August?
1: Now, have you got any questions? Because I'm here to answer your questions about the census.
0: Me?
1: Have you got any questions yet?
0: Yeah.
1: Go.
0: Can I come and do it at your joint tonight? P155 Ferg off. Continue it.
1: Oh, no, he'd love it. That won't P155. Okay. He lives for it.
0: I won't do that.
1: But you can't. You just have to say where you're staying. Some of the questions include your age. You don't mind saying that. Relationships.
0: Nah.
1: Employment. Education. Not much.
0: Nah, not
1: income.
0: A lot.
1: Hardly worth it. Housing.
0: Mm-hmm.
1: Languages. It's always bad.
0: Mm-hmm.
1: Ancestry and household composition. What do you think household composition means?
0: I've got no idea. 5229939.
1: All right, listen. Do the census tonight. Or today. You've got to do it today. And when you do it, just remember this.
3: You fill out
1: possibly the best thing you'll hear on the radio today.
0: Right.
2: On Tuesday, August 11.
0: It works, Mel.
1: It does work.
0: It works.
1: Let it play it. I know it's long. Question 2. On August 11, did you listen to any idiots on the radio? Was it A, filling it out? Hey, good luck filling out your census. But I don't know if there's a fine, but get it done.
0: Just do it.
1: And that includes
0: I'll have to
1: you.
0: Do it. I'll have to do it.
1: Yeah.
0: I might do it, because should I do it on air? Well, I'll do it now.
1: Yeah, no. No, it'll be just as good as that opener.
0: It's good content.
1: It's compelling.

0: 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We are doing it all thanks to ENS, supporting the best house on the block. Nicole Garden, just around the corner with your news, Mel.
1: Oh, yeah, and I can't wait for you to delight us. The Barefoot Idiot is making an appearance today.
0: Yeah, we're back, baby.
1: Ooh, la la.
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4: Melbourne Road is ST ruggling in both directions past North Geelong train station. Plenty of traffic building throughout the Geelong CBD. The Surf Coast Highway is extremely slow on approach to Settlement Road down in Belmont. Settlement Road building inbound over the mighty Barwon River. Lunch for $10, that's good value at Subway. 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That's the latest Bay 93.9 traffic for Geelong and the Surf Coast.
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12: Cloudy and 15 today. Good morning, I'm Nicole in the newsroom. Emergency services are investigating reports of a car crash at Armstrong Creek this morning. A car reportedly going into a house on Coastside Drive. It's not clear if there have been any injuries. Police have been contacted. The Geelong concussion saga could come with a hefty price tag. There are reports the club could be slapped with a six-figure fine for breaching league rules for the concussion waiver signed by Jake Colajasny. Geelong is set to submit a response to the AFL's Please Explain today. A new pay offer has been made to Geelong teachers in a bid to avert next week's statewide walkout. It would see teachers, principals and support staff getting a pay rise of at least 28.3% over the next 4 years. Teachers would also receive a $2,000 signing bonus. Footy fans will find cheap seats for the first ever wildcard round. Tickets will start at $35, but the AFL is increasing grand final entry by $21. It could be a good news day for home buyers with the Reserve Bank to make an interest rate decision. Sally Tindall from Canstar is expecting rates will be kept on hold.
13: I would expect the RBA to keep the cash rate on hold for this month, but still keep borrowers across the country on notice that further hikes could still be needed.
12: The recent rain has helped local storages, but we're being warned the region is in for a dry spring. Sean Cumming from Barwon Water says storages are sitting just over 64%.
14: If we look forward, El Nino conditions are forecast, which usually means below average spring rainfall. And after a good wet few weeks in August, the September to November period is forecast to be very dry.
12: More than a million people have been evacuated from the path of a powerful storm in China. The financial capital of Shanghai emptied as Typhoon Dolphin made landfall.
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12: Western United won't be going back to the A-League anytime soon, but the Tarnheit-based club says there's a chance to rebuild and return under new ownership. The APL terminated the club's participation agreement yesterday. United says its priority now is to work with the APL, Wyndham Council and other stakeholders to find a sustainable way forward. The Swans' Jesse Dettoli has claimed the Round 22 Rising Star nomination. He had 23 disposals and 10 score involvements in Sydney's 97-point win over Port Adelaide. And the return of Red Bull cricket is just days away, with growing pressure on Aussie opener Jake Weatherald. Weatherald says he's aware he needs to score runs in the first test against Bangladesh to secure his place.
15: You know, you are required to make runs all the time when you go out there, and I've got a good opportunity to play two games, hopefully, and make runs and get four innings to do that. If I don't do that, then yeah, I'll put fate in someone else's hands.
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12: Cloudy today, a top of 15, showers easing at 15 tomorrow. Right now at Armstrong Creek, it's 9 degrees.
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16: Flat. I beg to differ. It's Mel and Nick in the morning, 6 minutes past eight. It's good to have you on board.
17: We're up and about.
16: We're flying.
17: I just tried to do a cartwheel and you caught me, so it's good. Well, how's your wrist?
16: We're both on. Bit sore, if I'm honest.
17: Well, let me know if you need a hand doing your senses and or want to hear that opener that I made one more time, which is pretty good. Now, what's happening in the next hour? We are going to do What a Man Before We Leave, double invitation to a day on the green, November 28th.
16: Yeah.
17: That's what we're doing.
16: Yeah. Yeah. Peter Ford after 8:30. And up next, Millicent.
17: Yeah, my favourite subject.
16: Oh, the barefoot idiot's back,
17: What's
16: baby.
17: What's our advice today that's rotten?
16: How to go to a president's dinner.
17: Oh, right.
16: And be cool, calm and collected.
17: You enjoyed
16: Keep
17: at the Cavs game. And, oh, well, your team was...
16: To a point. Mel and Nick in the morning, Bay 93.9. Barefoot idiot next.

0: 93.9, the Millenick in the morning. We do it all thanks to ENS, supporting the best house on the block. Went to the football on Saturday night to the President's Dinner.
1: Lucky you. It's a beautiful privilege.
0: That's fantastic. So I thought I might do this.
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0: Now, I promised myself this year that I wouldn't go to any Essendon games.
1: I know.
0: However, I got my arm reached up right up behind my back.
1: No.
0: Old Gumby arm.
1: Let's just put it straight out there. When you get the invitation, I've had one too, you absolutely accept because it's a money can't buy opportunity. Mm. So what happened?
0: Okay. So I've got a few points. If you're driving in the car now and you get an invitation to the Geelong's President's Dinner, here's a bit of a guide for you to get through the evening. Now, point number one, Mel, arrive on time.
1: Huh.
0: See, I'm shocking.
1: Hang on a minute. I love you, but you are a nightmare for this stuff.
0: Oh, shocking.
1: Did you turn up on time?
0: No, I didn't.
1: Oh, Nick.
0: And, you know, when the meals are going around, the chicken or the beef.
1: You did this last time we went.
0: I missed out on what I wanted, which was steak, and I had bloody chicken. Again, I had fish last time. That stitched me up.
1: That's on you, you whinger. What now?
0: I know. Number two.
1: Yep.
0: Don't approach the Essendon president. Now, Andrew
1: Nicky.
0: Welsh was sitting right in front of me, and I was with someone from the building's husband who's also a keen Essendon supporter, and what if I just approach him and say, and I had a few beers, responsibly?
1: Yeah.
0: But I was feeling a bit full of myself, and I thought, why don't I go and give him a bit of advice? Just who I thought should coach Essendon next. Because after three beers, it's sort of like I become the next Essendon premiership coach and the list manager.
1: You're not a pest at all. Your advice is don't approach.
0: Don't approach.
1: Yeah, no, that's good advice. We'll take that.
0: Doesn't go down very well.
1: Oh, no.
0: Number three.
1: Yeah.
0: Now, read the waiver as you walk in. Now, Geelong made me sign a waiver, Mel.
1: Really?
0: Right, but to keep my emotions in check, to stay off the P155 and not barrack too hard for the Bombers. Now, I did sign the waiver.
1: Yeah.
0: And now I don't know what it means because I can't remember. And I think we'll end up in court.
1: I think that's enough out of you, to be perfectly honest. And while your bottom points to the ground, as my father would say, and I tidied that up, you're not going again.
0: I'm quitting.
1: Take your own advice and stay away from the wonderful thing that we call the president's lunch and or dinner.
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5: The Surf Coast Highway is quite busy in both directions through the middle of Torquay and through Mount Dunead and Grovedale. Plenty of traffic throughout Belmont. Breakwater Road, very busy in both directions throughout Belmont, as is Settlement Road. Plenty of traffic in the CBD now. Ryrie Street, extremely busy in both directions. The Shannon Avenue and Aberdeen Street intersection has traffic aplenty in all directions as well. 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This Sunday, the 16th of August, discover the right course for you and experience the campus vibe they're famous for. Search Deakin Open Day. That's the latest Bay 93.9 traffic for Geelong and the Surf Coast.
6: Cloudy and 15 today. Hi there, I'm Nicole in the Bay Newsroom. The Cats could be slapped with a six-figure fine for the secret concussion waiver signed by Jake Colajasny. Geelong Allied Health Professionals will join their colleagues across the state, stopping work for 24 hours in the fight over pay and conditions. And home buyers will find out today whether the budget will be stretched again when the Reserve Bank announces its interest rates decision. And in sport, NBA star Ben Simmons is back home, joining a player-led Australian team camp in Melbourne. Cloudy today, a top of 15, showers easing at 15 tomorrow.
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0: 18 minutes past 8. We're going to do birthdays soon if you've got one. 52299939.
1: This was the biggest movie of all time, wasn't it? Recently on Netflix, this animated...
0: I can never think what it's called.
1: Yes.
0: K-pop Demon.
1: That's it. K-pop Demon Hunter. Yeah.
0: Is it?
1: No, it's called Demon Hunter.
0: Just not K-pop.
1: Why did you ask? Why didn't you do the research before we started?
0: Because I get confused every time, even if I do research it.

0: It's a year 10 concert. Mill and I are nervous, but we're waiting for this ending and...
1: And then we're... And I'm waving to Mum and I'm not supposed to be. And she's... with the video recorder she's not supposed to have in there.
0: You can hear it.
1: We all... Hey, now listen, tonight you know this is happening.
2: You fill out my senses.
1: Possibly one of the best radio intros ever made.
0: Beautiful.
1: Here's something else for us to worry about that I've just discovered. The Bureau of Meteorology, easy to say, is warning that we are likely to experience a warmer and drier than average August to October as El Nino continues to strengthen. Come on, El Nino. So there's El Nina and El Nino. There's the boy and the girl.
0: Who are the two?
1: Ah, you know what I mean? Just, I don't know. Every time I hear it, I want tacos, and I know that's wrong. But so...
0: Some sort of burrito bowl.
1: Yeah, I know. No, they're far too healthy. Pay too much for them. Just make a taco. Whatever, have taco Hey, it could be Taco Tuesday when you do your sexes tonight. Have you tried chicken tacos? Use chicken mince, half a sachet of hotter seasoning and a lot of avocado on them. They're beautiful.
0: Aside from talking about the Bureau.
1: That's the beauty of us. That's the beauty of us. Anyway, it's going to be warm August to October. It's going to be warmer than usual. I can't keep up with the weather.
0: What does it mean for hay fever season? Happening more?
1: Yeah, you'll have to make a vest made out of hay fever patches.
0: That's what I'll make.
1: And a hat that I'll do an online YouTube video for. The end.
0: If you've got a birthday. Oh, we're going to do them next. 5229939.
1: And
0: now, what taco are we having tonight?
1: Chicken.

0: Valley Inn, new rooftop bar and function space, opening October.
1: August 11, happy birthday anniversary if you're celebrating one today. Wishing Naomi a very special birthday today. Love from Donna, Levi, Ash and Evie. Keith Stairs from Lethbridge. Happy 67th birthday from your wife, Chris, on your Keithy boy. Happy 70th birthday to Stuart Hetherington. Birthday wish from Tracy, Mark, Bianca, Ash, Jake and granddaughter Zadie. And just finally, once come through on the old computer, Chris Hornsey from Cario. Happy birthday, Chris, from Mum and Alan.
2: Well, it's not the only Chris having a birthday, Chris, and you're the famous Chris Hornsey, but the beautiful Chris Hemsworth's 43 today.
1: Hey,
2: he's having
1: boy.
2: A birthday. Is it any surprise he's got the same birthday as Hulk Hogan?
1: Oh, yeah, that makes sense.
2: He would love that.
1: Absolutely.
2: That's who you're sharing your birthday with. 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But to help you really celebrate, we're sending you somewhere so special.
1: Yeah, Chris Hemsworth, Hulk Hogan, and everyone else in the draw to win an amazing $200 to spend at the Valley Inn, the new rooftop bar and function space, opening October. We went there for lunch last week and I overdosed on chicken wings.
2: You did. You really got into it. The food is beautiful. Tony and the gang will look after you. Get those birthdays and anniversaries in. What a man still to come.
1: Yeah, absolutely. And Peter Ford right after Nicole Gunn's news.
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3: Traffic.
4: Receiving reports of a crash on Lower Dunedin Road down in Armstrong Creek near the corner or intersection, I should say, of Horseshoe Bend Road. It doesn't seem to be causing too many delays, but I shall keep you updated. The Surf Coast Highway in all sorts in both directions through Grovedale. Plenty of traffic building now throughout the CBD. Very busy as well. But the Bellarine Highway really struggling in both directions through Newcombe. 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That's the latest Bay 93.9 traffic for Geelong and the Surf Coast.
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18: Cloudy and 15 today. Good morning, I'm Nicole in the newsroom. Police are investigating a suspicious car fire at Armstrong Creek this morning. The burning Ford Ranger utility found on a vacant block on Coastside Drive just before 6:30 a.m. Geelong Crime Investigation Unit detectives are appealing for any information or dash cam footage. The Cats could be slapped with a six-figure fine for the secret concussion waiver signed by Jake Colajasny. The club is set to respond to the AFL's Please Explain today after yesterday's emergency board meeting. There's also growing pressure on AFL Commission Chair Craig Drummond, who was the Cats' president when the deal was signed. Geelong's allied health professionals will join their colleagues across the state, stopping work for 24 hours in a fight over pay and conditions. Unions involved say members have reached the point where another statewide stoppage was unavoidable. It follows previous action in Geelong and other centres. Anthony Albanese says he has bigger things to focus on than opinion polls. The PM has listed gambling reform, the government's tax changes and immigration issues as his focus.
19: The legislation that we will be having in this second half of the year will set us up to go into 2027 even stronger as we go forward.
18: A Geelong drink driver has done his licence after being caught drink driving at Mount Deneed at the weekend. He was stopped at a booze bus on Saturday night and allegedly blew .143, more than two times the legal limit. Home buyers will find out today whether the budget will be stretched again. The Reserve Bank to announce whether to lift interest rates or keep them on hold. Most analysts, though, are predicting no change. A powerful earthquake has struck Colombia, causing significant damage. The magnitude 7.4 quake was felt in neighbouring Venezuela, Ecuador and Panama. There have already been more than 100 confirmed deaths. And a former water basin has been opened on the Bellarine. 30 hectares of native vegetation and public open space has been restored at the corner of Grub and Swan Bay Roads at Wellington.
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18: The Demons have had a word with Latrell Pickett after his admission that he drank alcohol in the aftermath of a concussion. The small forward copped a head knock in the round 20 loss to the Cats and sat out the rest of the match. Sydney with the round 22 Rising Star nomination, Jesse Dottoli getting the nom after a 23 disposal effort in the 97-point win over Port Adelaide. And NBA star Ben Simmons has joined a player-led Australian team camp in Melbourne. The free agent forward is expected to be a full participant with zero restrictions. Simmons looking to come back from back and other injuries.
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18: Cloudy today, a top of 15, showers easing and 15 tomorrow. Right now at Nor Lane, it's 9 degrees.
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1: 24 minutes to 9 as you're dropping the kids off to school. 40K zones around town. A little bit chilly this morning, but maybe a little bit milder than this time yesterday, Mel, I'm going to say.
2: Yeah, we've had some real wintry mornings, but tonight, snuggle down, gather the kids around the old TV set. It's not happening. I'm just trying to join in.
1: And watch it's a bit of hey-hey at Saturday.
2: Census night. It's not enjoyable. You haven't done yours. We did ours the minute the envelope arrived because I have a very organised husband, which I'm grateful for.
1: Yes,
2: because
1: you are.
2: When our mortgage needs topping up or he keeps...
1: Yep.
2: I see
1: on
2: I'm
1: top of it.
2: Bad at adulting in some ways, but he takes care of it. If you haven't done it, you've got to finish it tonight, may I say.
1: Can I please ask you a question about that when you did it?
2: Down the back?
1: Yeah, I'm from Census 4 yearly.
2: Yep.
1: 5 yearly?
2: Yeah, it's five.
1: Five. Yeah, Nick from Census 5 yearly.
2: Yep.
1: Hey, how long did it take you to complete the form?
2: Oh, not long because my husband had already started it before I got home and then he just had to ask me my questions. Okay. So probably about 20, it should take about 25, 30 minutes.
1: Can I, another question?
2: Yep, this is your last one.
1: Yep.
2: Get rid of this guy.
1: Can
2: yep.
1: I?
2: He doesn't know what he's talking about. Yep.
1: Can I invoice the Australian government for doing that? Because it seems to me like it's a bit of a waste of time.
2: Please try. That'd be lovely. Send us a 2,000-word essay on why you should get that done.
1: Thank you.
2: Hey, remember it is census night. Now, on to something that is makes far more sense. Peter Ford is up next. There's been a robbery at one of the biggest reality TV stars of our time, their home.
1: Oh, one of the Osbournes, is it?
2: No. Well, you'd think, wouldn't you?
1: Yeah, Sharon.
2: He's got all of that and more in Showbiz Gossip in just a sec.
1: Peter Ford next. Mill and Nick in the morning, Bay 93.9.

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1: Good morning to one of the best in the absolute business, Peter Ford. There's been a robbery in whose house?
2: In Kim Kardashian's house, her $60 million mansion in a suburb called Hidden Hills. Doesn't that sound romantic?
1: That's so good.
2: And that is that's the mansion a lot of people will have seen on TV through the years. Mm. And this guy got into the house, got into the garage area, actually took stuff out of the house and put it into a car. It wasn't Kim's car. It was one of the staff members' car, and drove off all the stuff.
1: Wow.
2: But they've got him. So allegedly, I think we have to say.
1: Yes.
2: So, yeah. But, I mean, isn't that amazing?
1: Mm.
2: You would think a huge mansion like that would just have... You'd think it'd be like Fort Knox.
1: Mm.
2: It would be impossible to get into. But obviously this guy did. And don't forget, of course, that back in, 2018 or so, there was the terrible incident in Paris where she was held at gunpoint and five people basically held her hostage and stole so much stuff, mostly jewellery, from a hotel room. So she's kind of, you would think she'd be super conscious about it. Now, she's not living there at the moment anyway, so I guess that's one good thing.
3: Well, we've all seen plenty of movies, Pete, in Hollywood where they put the roller door down, someone puts a pizza box at the bottom of it, they roll under. We know how it's done.
2: You sound too familiar with this.
3: I haven't thought about it at all.
1: Well, where were you over the weekend, Bill?
3: Thank you for that. Now, off to a rocky start, Kyle Sandilands. How's the new show?
2: Well, look, it is what it is. You know, it's Kyle Sandilands. You love him or you hate him. And, you know, obviously there's no Jackie, but he's utilising all of his staff around him to bounce off and to chat to. And they had a lot of technical problems yesterday, which is not ideal. But, you know, Kyle is clever enough to know how to turn that around and use it as and material and get angry and bring a bit of theatre. So I think a fool would write him off after that first day. And obviously it's on again now. People, I imagine, will probably judge it a bit more harshly. Because they're paying for it. You know, they're paying $99 up front. So, therefore, I guess you are going to be more critical than if you're not paying for it. But look, the success or failure of this is not going to be determined this week or next month. It'll be 12 months down the track before they can honestly say, look, we've got 50,000 subscribers now, and that gives us $5 million a year.
1: Hey, now, Pete, just a question without notice. Well, two things. Did you have a listen yesterday? But the other one is, what format is it? Is it like what competition do Mill and I have? Are they 6 till 9, those bloody people over at the Kyle Sandilands show or whatever it's called?
2: Well, you've got it easy because they're doing 6 till 10.
3: Oh,
2: and, of course, no commercial breaks either. No commercial breaks.
1: Yeah.
2: But you can watch it. You can watch it as in like a TV show, or you can just listen to it. And you don't have to do it live. You can go back later in the day if that time doesn't suit you. But, I mean, all this technology, of course, sounds great because it all collapsed yesterday. But, look, you know, let's see. He might create history. Doesn't suit you. But, I mean, all this technology, of course, sounds great because it all collapsed yesterday. But, look, you know, let's see. He might create history.

0: business they're involved in or whatever. So you kind of, that's the trade-off. You do it for free in return for a plug. But, you know, I've always believed that if you work for free, you don't get respected. And even if it's a token fee, you should always get paid.
1: Yes, your work is not worth nothing, Pete. I totally agree with you. Hey, thanks for that. We will see you Thursday.
0: We'll do that. I'm excited. See you then.
1: Yay.
2: 15 minutes to 9.
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4: 93.9 traffic.
5: Settlement Road struggling inbound over the James Harrison Bridge and in both directions throughout Belmont. The Surf Coast Highway struggling on approach to Settlement Road and throughout Grovedale in both directions. Plenty of traffic as well for Melbourne Road in both directions through North Geelong. The Princes Highway struggling its way through Norlane and Corio in both directions. The same applies for Thompson Road through Bell Park. What's for lunch? 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That's the latest Bay 93.9 traffic for Geelong in the Surf Coast.
6: Cloudy and 15 today. Hi there, I'm Nicole in the Bay Newsroom. The concussion saga has deepened with reports a second AFL player may also have signed a secret waiver. Local water storages are sitting at just under two-thirds capacity, but we're being warned there could be a drier spring. And preparations are underway for the census tonight. Everyone in the country is being asked to answer 66 questions about their heritage, income and religion. And in sport, James Hird has strengthened his hand to take on the Bombers coaching job, reportedly reaching out to Toby Green and Lachie Neal, hoping to lure them to Essendon as part of his pitch for the top job. Cloudy today, a top of 15, showers easing and 15 tomorrow.
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0: double pass up for grabs to Day at the Green, Saturday, November 28th. Boys to Men, Salt and Pepper, Belbiv Devu. Give us a call now. You've got to tell us who this is. What man is this?
1: Are this all your lunches? You mean you eat other people's lunches? Stop it!
0: 5229939. Ah, it's pretty easy.
2: Do
0: it.
2: What does he say?
0: Stop eating everybody's lunches. Right? Come on.
2: I love it. What a Man is going to get you a double pass to A Day on the Green. And on Friday, we do an upgrade.
0: The old upgrade. Yeah, good.
2: You get seating and a meet and greet package.
0: What? Salt and or pepper?
2: And Belbiv Devu.
0: 5229.
2: Got it right.

0: Dean presents R&B Royalty Boys to Men with Salt and Pepper and Belle Biv DeVoe. Mount Anita State, Saturday, November 28th. 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
1: We're beside ourselves.
0: 3.9's What a Man.
2: Yeah.
0: Nick in the morning.
2: Thank now, both you. Of us have done it.
1: Now.
2: No, we're just excited. It's like when kids sleep in their new school uniform or won't go to sleep on Christmas Eve. We've spoken to Salt from Salt and Pepper and we feel like we're friends with her now.
1: Yeah, we're homies.
2: We're homies. Steph is ready to win and take her sister to this amazing day on the green, November 28. Hello, Steph.
3: Hi, good morning.
2: You excited? Now, if you win the tickets, if you get our man right, our mighty, mighty good man, who are you taking?
3: My sister Kelly, and we're both going to crimp our hair.
1: Yeah.
2: I love it.
1: Hot. If I wasn't losing mine, I'd be doing the same. Don't worry, Steph.
2: Crimp your leg hair. Hey, what will you wear, Steph? You're saying to me off air you've got a special little T-shirt you might throw on.
3: I've actually got the old 90s. It's a black T-shirt, Salt and Pepper in pink, and it's the three band members, like, all cuddling in big jackets.
1: Oh, even Spinderella.
2: Cut it up one time.
1: Love
2: how good is it going to be? All right, we've got to play What a Man. This is a mighty, mighty good man. Are you ready?
3: Yep.
4: Are these all your lunches? You mean you eat other people's lunches? Stop it!
1: There we go. One of the great scenes out of a great 90s movie. For a double pass, Steffi girl, who is it?
3: Is it Arnold Schwarzenegger?
1: Yeah, sure
2: yeah, it is, baby.
1: Thank you, Arnie.
2: He is a mighty good man.
1: Yeah, absolutely. A Day on the Green presents R&B Royalty. Boys to Men with Salt and Pepper. Belle Biv DeVoe. Are we saying that right, Steph?
3: Yeah.
1: You're great, right. Great. Mount Dunedin State, Saturday, November 28th. We'll see you there. And you are also in the draw, you and your sister, to get on Friday. We're going to do the upgrade to reserve seating, double pass, a meet and greet package. One lucky person is going to take that away on Friday. Gosh. Good luck.
2: Hey,
3: thank you so much.
2: Before you go, what brand's your crimper?
3: Oh, Remington.
2: Of course.
3: The old Remington white one.
2: You got to order some Seidel hairspray off Amazon, all right, or Temu or somewhere. Just give it plenty of spray.
3: And I'll get some leg warmers.
2: Yeah.
1: Yeah, my word.
2: Hey, congrats, Steph. Enjoy.
3: Thank you so much, guys.
2: Have a great day.
1: There it is. Good. We'll do it all again tomorrow. Bay 93.9, Mill and Nick in the morning. Here's someone that's not playing with Salt and Pepper, John Mellencamp. Bay 93.9.

0: John Cougar, nice Mellencamp, Bay 93.9. Do we still say Cougar?
1: Yeah, no, just John Mellencamp.
0: Okay, that'll do. All thanks to ENS, supporting the best house on the block. When he did drop that name, sort of like Prince did too, didn't he? Prince did that, changed his name, of, you know, 5,000 times.
1: Yeah.
0: Yeah, anyway. Just thought I'd clear that up.
1: I know what you're doing. I'm picking up what you're putting down. Hey, that's such a great show, and it's really good to have you back.
0: Thanks for having me back.
1: Have any time. Have a wonderful day. We'll be back tomorrow to do it all again.
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3: In Newtown, Aberdeen Street, in absolute all sorts approaching Minerva Road. The same applies for Shannon Avenue, but in both directions from Autumn to a Fraser Street. Latrobe Terrace really struggling southbound past Geelong train station. Plenty of traffic throughout the Geelong CBD. It's very busy indeed. Ballarat Road really struggling as well. Inbound approaching Anarchy Road in Hamelin Heights. It's time to complete your census. 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That's the latest Bay 93.9 traffic for Geelong and the Surf Coast.
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5: Cloudy and 15 today, broadcasting on Wadawurrung Country. Good morning, I'm Nicole in the newsroom. Police are appealing for information as they investigate a suspicious car fire at Armstrong Creek. A Ford Ranger utility found in flames on a vacant block of land on Coastside Drive around 6:30 a.m. No injuries have been reported. The Geelong concussion saga has deepened with reports a second AFL player may also have signed a secret waiver. That deal in 2021 was reportedly used as a template by the Cats, but had been approved by the AFL. The player involved has not been named. Meanwhile, there are reports Geelong could be facing a six-figure fine for the waiver signed by Jake Colajasny. Local water storages are sitting at just under two-thirds capacity, but we're being warned there could be a drier spring ahead. The recent rain has helped, but Sean Cumming from Barwon Water still encouraging locals to be water-wise.
6: We need to continue to be focused on being as efficient as possible with the water we use, both in our homes and businesses, and also this variability means that we are also continuing to diversify where our water sources come from.
5: All eyes on the Reserve Bank today, with an interest rate decision to be made this afternoon. The big banks are all betting on no change to the official cash rate after last month's lower than expected inflation data. Interest rates are currently sitting at 4.35%. Preparations are underway for the census tonight. Everyone in the country is being asked to answer 66 questions about their heritage, income and religion. There were 271,000 people living in Greater Geelong in the 2021 census, with another 37,500 on the Surf Coast. It's been called hip-hop's trial of the century, with a 63-year-old man to stand trial in the 1996 murder of Tupac Shakur. The rap icon was gunned down in a drive-by shooting in Las Vegas. Former rival Dwayne Davis is accused of orchestrating the shooting, but has pleaded not guilty to murder.
4: 3.9 Sport.
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5: Bad news for the Saints. Scans revealing Nazir Wanganeen-Miller has suffered a moderate hamstring strain. It's ruled him out for the rest of the season, but could make an appearance in the finals if the Saints go through. James Hurd has strengthened his hand to take on the Bombers coaching job. He's reportedly reached out to Toby Green and Lachie Neal, hoping to lure them to Essendon as part of his pitch for the coaching job. The club is expected to make an announcement this week. Western United says it'll focus on rebuilding and finding the best opportunity to survive and grow in Wyndham. The APL has terminated the club's participation agreement, effectively stopping it from getting back to the A-League this season. It says young players across the West deserve a professional pathway.
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5: Somewhat better surf conditions today across the region. There's a 3-foot swell, and that swell will increase in size all week with favourable winds for protected spots. High tide at 9:54 this morning and again at 9:02 p.m. Low tide at 2:42 this afternoon.
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5: Cloudy today and a top of 15, showers easing and 15 tomorrow. Right now it's 10 degrees and you're listening to Bay 93.9.
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By 93.9 Smash Mouth, and I'm a Believer for the Classic 9 at 9 this morning. We couldn't do it without the incredible crew at Blood Hyundai Geelong, competitive finance offers across the hybrid range. Well, very different this morning to yesterday. Nice and sunny, the sun glistening off the water with a little bit of cloud and remaining that way today, which is great. Going for a top of 15 around Geelong, the Ballerine and the Surf Coast. Maybe a slight chance of showers later on today. Possible showers for tomorrow for Wednesday at this stage. I think you're going to get the Classic 9 at 9 today and you won't need a hint. So maybe this next song will help you out. The Tourists, I Only Want to Be With You. 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
1: Hi, guys. Tim, how are you, buddy?
0: Good, Tim. Long time, mate.
1: I reckon it might be They've Been Sung Before.
0: Yes. Cover songs.
1: Cover songs is the one.
0: That'll do. Same difference to me. Mate, congratulations. What are you doing today?
1: Mowing the lawns.
0: Mowing the lawns. Gee.
1: Trying to anyway. There we go.
0: Have you got a big property to mow? Or?
1: No, it just takes about 10 minutes. But it's going to be wet. So we'll see how we go.
0: Wish you luck, mate. Hopefully it's not too tiresome for you.
1: Let's see how we go.
0: Yeah. You'll get some good guns mowing the lawn anyway.
1: That's true.
0: Appreciate that. Cool, Tim, and I will chat to you again, I'm sure.
1: All right, mate, thanks.
0: Good on you, Tim. And to Wendy and the girls up the road who rang about three times, I told you you'd be like, oh, when I told you the answer. It's right on the tip of your tongue. Anyway, we can all have a go again tomorrow. Let's continue with covers now for the Classic 9 at 9. Here's a good one. Pseudo Echo, Funky Town by 93.9.

0: 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Now, that is a rare case where the cover is better than the original. Darryl Braithwaite and the Horses to finish it all off this morning. Cover songs is what we were after today, and well done to Tim from Grovedale, who got the chockies this morning. Brand new Classic 9 at 9 on the way tomorrow. 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

0: Bay 93.9. We'll bring you the latest from the local newsroom with the Cold Gun next. And police are appealing for any dash cam footage as they investigate a fire at Armstrong Creek this morning. All the latest there in a few minutes. And then after 10, Panic at the Disco. Plus Whitney Houston out of the 80s. And the Roxette song that almost made it to number one in the States if it wasn't for one massive movie soundtrack. Hear it soon at Bay.
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3: 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Everyone looking out for each other and behaving themselves. The Geelong Ring Road in shape in both directions, same to the Surf Coast Highway. And the Prince's clear to Melbourne, past the airport, in through the Maltby Bypass and Point Cook Bend. A hassle-free merge onto the West Gate, not too bad over the bridge. 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